0: 4 at Allianz Stadium, Para coach Jason Riles says they got jumped at the start.
1: Obviously the 10 in the bin sort of hurt us, but I'm not sure what else he does there. And it was milliseconds in it, and then, you know, they get the 3 tries there, so it's a costly 10 minutes, but it's a couple of individuals. We just need to be better.
0: In the battle for Brisbane, the Dolphins had a 40-32 victory over the Broncos at Suncorp Stadium, and Manly blew a double-digit lead in Perth to lose to the Storm 42-20.
2: Around at the pub.
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2: 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Whatever the forecast, there's no place like home. 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
4: Kicking off the morning with a nice chilly 3 degrees for your Sunday. A few showers around an 18. And tomorrow, showers will ease and get to 16. Partly cloudy conditions for Tuesday and looking good for Wednesday.
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0: 98.1 Power FM, it's the Hunter's Best Music. G'day, you got Sammy hanging out with you this morning, I should say. I was nearly going to say this afternoon, but old habits, they do die hard. 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All thanks to the Muswellbrook RSL Club, where you'll get the opportunity to score yourself a We Live Here card or a Spend in Singleton voucher to the value of 200 bucks. Natalie Imbruglia coming up with her big hit Torn. I was going to say Natalie Bassingthwaite, but that wouldn't be right. It all plays for you inside the next five on Power FM.
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0: 98.1 Power FM, it's the Hunter's Best Music. Amy Shark with the biggest ick. Hello, you got Sammy this morning. I hope you're having a good one. Now, don't forget to tune in to Will and Woody after 5 o'clock on Monday afternoon because they are going to unveil how DJ Will's DJ tour went. He's been absolutely flat out DJing different kind of games across the week, and now it's all coming to an end after the Big Bash was held on Friday at Townsville. So make sure you tune in after 5 o'clock on Sunday to see what happens as Will and Woody drive you home and get the very best on the iHeart app. It's Power FM.
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1: Hi there, Alana McIntyre here with the latest. Scary scenes at Sydney Airport this morning where two passenger planes have almost collided on the runway. A Jetstar plane that was bound for the Gold Coast was forced to brake quickly on the tarmac to dodge a huge international Qatar Airways 777. Former Qantas pilot David Oliver has told Seven it's not yet clear exactly what happened, but it's very unusual.
2: If it was the tug, then the tug driver would have been arguably responsible for communications with air traffic control. If the Qatar Airways flight was under its own power, then clearly it's the pilot's responsibility.
1: One Jetstar flight attendant suffered minor injuries as a result of the quick braking action. An investigation is underway. A man is fighting for life in Melbourne after being found on the ground with stab wounds and head injuries. Shocking CCTV shows the victim holding his head as he stumbles over a road in South Yarra just after midnight. Police think it may have been a random attack. A woman who crashed into a bus shelter in Sydney's north has been charged with 11 offences. A woman has been arrested after driving a BMW through a busy carnival in Queensland. Thankfully, no one else was hurt. The Weather Bureau is being accused of making more than 600 wrong predictions over the last 2.5 years in Queensland, according to News Corp. And Joe Biden's son has revealed his father's prostate cancer is spreading to other parts of his body. Hunter Biden saying it's very sad to watch.
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1: The Dolphins have claimed victory in the battle for Brisbane, defeating the Broncos 40-32 at Suncorp Stadium last night. Brisbane coach Michael Maguire calling it an unusual game.
3: Yeah, we got the start like we spoke about. And that's basically come back from the work that the boys are putting in to prepare themselves, and just key moments are hurting us. That's where we're at the moment.
1: The Rabbitohs have escaped Allianz with a 28-24 win over the Eels, but the Bunnies will be sweating on the fitness of Ashton Ward, who hurt his hamstring.
0: Introducing Georgie and Tom.
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6: Possible showers around the valley today for your Sunday. Looking at a clearing shower tomorrow with tops of 17. Tuesday mostly sunny at 19 with more rain on the way on Wednesday. Tops of 17. That's your Power FM 4-day forecast. 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
1: It's Smash Mouth. Hello. You're hanging out with Katie for your Sunday, almost afternoon. We've got another hour-ish. Hey, here's what I'm going to play you before we do hit the afternoon, though. These three songs are coming at you before 12. Should've told

0: Paul Mack, The Kid Laroi, just a few of the Hunter's Best music that we're playing for you. Stick around because I've got Zara Larsson next with Lush Life on Power.
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0: It's John Farnham with Pressure Down. Hello, you're hanging out with Katie. And look, if you want to get some sweet treats and some goodies, you should be keeping an eye out on weekdays for the ParaFM Street Team van. It's out and about around the Upper Hunter, loaded with freebies like drinks, chips, lollies, chockies. And I almost said frisbees there, but we do have frisbees thanks to Hunter Holmes. We've got frisbees, water bottles and hats. All you got to do is get to the van with all the free stuff. As soon as you hear us announce the location on air, get there quick though. We move on in about 10 minutes. It's the ParaFM Street Team coming to your town soon. Thanks to the Muswellbrook Workers Club. Members cash every Thursday, Friday and Sunday. Stick around because I'm going to play you Sam Fender and Olivia Dean in just under 3 minutes. We've got Rain Me In on the way on Power.
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0: 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That's where you go to get the latest local info and events from around the Hunter. 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
1: Hi there, Alana McIntyre here with the latest. An investigation is underway after two planes almost collided at Sydney Airport for the second time in 2 weeks. A Jetstar Airbus heading to the Gold Coast had to quickly brake on the tarmac to dodge being hit by a huge international Qatar Boeing 777 this morning. As a result of the quick braking action, one person has suffered minor injuries.
2: With the sudden stop, we have had a situation where one of our cabin crew is injured. We will be returning to the bay. I'm just trying to organise that. We need a safety car, as I did suggest, due to the proximity of the 777 out to the right.
1: A new $10 million awareness campaign to help parents and children spot bullying gets off the ground today. $5 million has been spent on the ad to help spot bullying, leaving some parents and teachers asking for more action. But Federal Education Minister Jason Clare's told Seven another $5 million has gone towards building a new Let's Stop Bullying website to provide free resources.
3: This is not everything. This is just the start. It's one part of how we tackle, you know, this horrible, horrible problem.
1: A man is fighting for life after being assaulted in Melbourne overnight. He was stabbed and suffered head injuries in South Yarra just after midnight. And rain is forecast for large parts of the nation today as a low pressure system moves over southern Australia. Damaging winds are possible and even flooding across parts of Victoria and southern New South Wales, where up to 100 millimetres of rain could fall.
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1: In NRL, the Bunnies have escaped Allianz Stadium with a 28-24 win over the Eels. Parramatta coach Jason Ryles says things got off to a bad start.
4: The second half was what we planned to do and how we planned to play, and thought the boys showed an enormous amount of fight and we were unlucky in the end.
1: The Dolphins claimed the battle for Brisbane with a thrilling 40-32 victory over the Broncos at Suncorp. This afternoon, the Raiders and Knights meet in Canberra.
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5: Singleton Council says its waste management facility is open as normal despite a fire at the site on Saturday.
0: With a journalist based right here in Muswellbrook, we can deliver local stories from local voices that just simply can't get anywhere else.
6: It's sad that it's happening within our community. It's not the first one breaking I've heard about this week. You know, so there's a whole array of things that take place. It's not just somebody breaks in and I will move on the next day.
0: 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And still the Hunters' leaders in local. 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
7: Possible showers around the valley today for your Sunday. Looking at a clearing shower tomorrow with tops of 17. Tuesday, mostly sunny at 19, with more rain on the way on Wednesday, tops of 17. That's your Power FM four-day forecast. 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

0: 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Good afternoon with Katie. 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Thanks to Labor Smarter 10, your mighty helpful local hardware. Open 7 days in Market Lane, Musselbrook. Send me a joke, I don't know, a text to say hi, maybe a song request. We'll see what we can do. All right, let's get you into the music after this. We've got The Weeknd on the way with Can't Feel My Face on Power.
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2: A magistrate says extremist misinformation is fueling dangerous behaviour after sentencing a Musselbrook man over online threats.
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0: 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Sounds old. 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Cherry Bomb. 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
1: I'm John Fabris. Jetstar flight bound for the Gold Coast nearly collided with a plane this morning on the tarmac at Sydney Airport, experiencing low air traffic control staffing and delays in recent days. New South Wales Premier Chris Minns weighing in.
2: Concerned about it, not just the safety risks, but we want to make sure that the airport's operating at full capacity. That's hugely important for our economy.
1: A system packing fierce winds and substantial rain, which impacted WA and SA, continues its path eastward. Sarah Scully at the Bureau's watching it unfold.
3: We're expecting that widespread rain to really start to extend into parts of southern New South Wales, Victoria and northern Tasmania today.
1: And British Columbia in Western Canada's under a state of emergency due to 105 wildfires. The Premier of the province urging 22,000 people to comply with evacuation orders.
4: Conditions are extremely dangerous and changing minute by minute. The fires are moving incredibly quickly.
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5: The Dolphins have bragging rights over the Broncos with a 40-32 win in the Battle of Brisbane. The win also secures the Finns a maiden NRL finals appearance. Fullback Hamisai Tabuai-Fido says it's a proud moment.
6: Yeah, it's obviously something that we wanted to do when we all came back for pre-season. We sort of, the last couple of years, we've just missed out now on a couple of games.
5: Well, the Bunnies held off a fast finishing Eels 28-24 in last night's other encounter at the SFS. AFL, the Giants and Suns to square off in a soggy Canberra clash. Suns coach Damien Hardwick says both sides will have to contend with the tricky conditions.
7: Obviously, some torrential rain is on the way, so we'll work our way through that. Obviously, we'll go with best laid plans, but things can change pretty quickly.
5: A nervy start to the Les Kiss era for the Wallabies, overcoming an early red card to clinch a 35-32 victory over Japan in stifling conditions in Osaka. And Inter Milan's notched a 2-1 win over Juventus in their friendly at Optus Stadium. That's sport. I'm Harrison Preeve.
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8: Good morning, I'm Cameron Smith. The local tennis courts at Murrurundi have had a full facelift. Plans are now on public exhibition for a major new education precinct at Huntley.
0: With a journalist based right here in Muswellbrook, we can deliver local stories from local voices that you simply can't get anywhere else.
8: Work has started on Scone Road to repair damage caused by this year's floods. The future of the Mount Arthur coal mine near Muswellbrook has taken a dramatic turn.
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9: Possible showers around the valley today for your Sunday. Looking at a clearing shower tomorrow with tops of 17. Tuesday, mostly sunny at 19 with more rain on the way on Wednesday, tops of 17. That's your Power FM 4-day forecast. 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
1: Olivia Rodrigo with Stupid Song playing for you for your Sunday on Power. Hello, you're hanging out with Katie. And look, here's a sneak peek at the playlist coming up. Before 2 o'clock today, we're going to play you all of these three songs.

0: Mars Van Halen and a new one from Delta Goodrum. It's called Hologram and you're going to hear it before 2 o'clock this afternoon. Let's get into it. We'll get you into Powderfinger next and Passenger playing for you in under 3.
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0: Stella Lefty in Boston on Power. Hey, if you want to go to Vegas, we've got a trip of a lifetime, up to 20 grand worth of prizes. 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You register your name and then on weekdays I will be shouting your name out on the air and you've got 30 minutes to get back to me. Now, if you don't get back to me and call me within 30 minutes, then anyone can steal your standby pass. What have I got on the line?
1: You've got Hayley.
0: Are you ready to steal that standby?
1: Hell yeah.
0: All right. So sorry, Leanne. Leanne Payne. Hayley has stolen your standby. You're now on the list. Trip to Vegas worth up to $20,000. Now, who would you want to go see at the iHeart Radio Festival?
1: Benton Boone, for sure.
0: Benny Boone. Yes, girly. All right. It could be all yours. We'll put you on that standby list, and you have successfully stolen that one from Leanne Payne. Now, sorry, Leanne. You can try and steal that one back from Monday, but Hayley's got it today. Congrats, Hayley.
1: Thank you so much.
0: So the trick is, if you do register your name on our website, be listening to Power FM all day, because I call out a name in the morning and Sam calls out a name in the afternoon. It's still my standby and it could be all yours if you're listening to Power. We'll get you into Van Halen on the other side of this and Jump playing for you in under three. Good morning. Oh, good afternoon. One of those.
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0: Now, the sound of nothing. Now that we've given our tech team a heart attack, let's play some new music instead. 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

0: that's it from me. You've been hanging out with Katie for your Sunday arvo. And Gaylene and Emily Jade are in next, going to keep you company and play more of the Hunter's best music. But I'll be back tomorrow morning from 6 a.m. on the Power Brekkie Show. Come hang out with me. All right. I'll see you then. Have a great rest of your Sunday. Bye, y'all.
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1: I'm John Fabris. Iran's issued new demands, including the US never threaten it again and provide financial compensation for damage before it agrees to opening oil transit passage the Strait of Hormuz. In time, America's vice president told Fox, objectives in Iran are largely complete.
2: We've destroyed their nuclear program. We've destroyed their conventional military. We've radically reduced their asymmetric military abilities.
1: Air traffic control staff strapped Sydney Airport saw two planes nearly strike each other on the tarmac this morning. A crew member was injured when a Jetstar plane braked sharply, the New South Wales Premier expressing concern.
3: We don't want to see people disrupted if they go to the airport and services are cancelled because there's not enough air traffic controllers.
1: Windy and wet for vast areas of Australia's southeast as a strong cold front tracks from WA and SA into Victoria. The Bureau's Sarah Scully pinpoints where the most rain's likely.
4: The central ranges of Victoria and the eastern ranges pushing into the southern slopes of the New South Wales Rangers.
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5: The Raiders continue their push for the NRL finals against the Knights in Canberra. Coach Ricky Stewart says they're focused on the task at hand.
6: We're only looking at each game, you know. We're not looking at anything past this week. It's you know, too important to be taking your life off more so than worrying about where you are or what you got to do. It's just a matter of it'll all look after itself if you win.
5: St. George, Illawarra and Cronulla to wrap up round 23 at Kogarah. An upset in the NRLW, the Raiders defeating ladder-leading Broncos 28-24. AFL's Expansion Cup underway. At last check, the Suns leading the Giants by 6 points in the second term at Marnica Oval. The Eagles hoping to pick apart a depleted Pies outfit, missing five of their stars for the clash at Optus. And the Wallabies have overcome an early red card to hold off Japan 35-32 in scorching conditions in Osaka. Coach Les Kiss says they had to pull out all stops to seal the victory.
7: When we had to find a way, we did find a way. Our defence was solid and repelled them when it was important, I thought.
5: That's Sport. I'm Harrison Preve.
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9: It's very exciting news to residents of Singleton and also the many people across the Hunter and Upper Hunter that use that area for daily commuting.
0: 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Whatever the forecast, there's no place like home. 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
10: Possible showers around the valley today for your Sunday. Looking at a clearing shower tomorrow with tops of 17. Tuesday,

0: mostly sunny at 19 with more rain on the way on Wednesday, tops of 17. That's Power FM 4-day forecast. 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
1: Get out of there. Yeah, yeah. Fire it up.
2: There's only two people we could find that agreed to work on the weekend for free. You know the old saying, you get what you paid for. So please enjoy Kaylee and Emily J.
3: Yeah, we're cheapskates.
4: We are. Yeah. And someone else will come in for free. Casey Barnes. He's releasing a new album and he's going to be on our show today. We love him. Country music singer Casey Barnes. And his pre-orders for his new album are already tracking to be number one. So we've got to get him there, guys.
3: So join in that and say you helped Casey Barnes do it. It'd be nice, wouldn't it? Clicky Ponting. I want to unpack. I know it was about a week ago now, but I want to unpack the guy that cheated. English cricketer with
4: not
3: his
4: Ricky
3: clicking.
4: Not Ricky Ponting, by the way.
3: Clicky Ponting.
4: Ricky's not a cheater.
3: No, he's awesome.
4: No, he is. And also, I love doing this. We love doing this together. We play artists that are the children of someone famous and try and guess who it is. I've got a really good one. I can't wait.
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0: Gailey and Emily Jade here on your weekend. An Australian country artist, Casey Barnes, has got a brand new album out called Made for This. It is out, and he's joining us in the studio.
1: Casey Barnes,
2: hello,
1: and congratulations. Your new album is out.
3: It is out, finally. What is it, two years since the last one came out. Very, very excited.
4: Made for This. Tell us about the album.
3: I think it's my most honest album I've ever brought out. There's a lot of songs with a little bit of reflection in there as well, and songs about tenacity, not giving up. Made for This is probably the best example of that. And, super proud of it.
1: So you have been going for a long time. For those that don't know, not into country, didn't know who Casey Barnes was, like, you have been you're not an overnight success. You've been slogging away at this since high school.
3: I know, since we went to school together,
1: yes,
3: mate. Back in Tassie. Shout out to Tassie. There is a song on the album that is, it's the focus single when the album came out. It's called Still in the Fight. And it really documents the whole journey for me from when I first started out playing in tiny little pubs where literally nobody's listening, nobody cares, to, you know, thankfully now where things have got to. And it's been a 20-year slog at it, and times where maybe you've wanted to throw in the towel, but lucky I've had, you know, good people around me and incredibly supportive family, so it's been worth it.
1: What is your journey for somebody listening right now that wants to become a performing artist on stages in front of 30,000 people like you do now?
3: I think always believing in the dream. I mean, it's for me, like, even when I was a little kid, I always had a vision of what I wanted to do, and I could see it in my head. And I think it's a balance of not giving up on it but not pushing too hard, where sometimes you can push it away when you force things. So, and it's sort of taking time to find yourself, and I've been very lucky.
4: And it's a family affair, mate, because on one of the nights that you're doing on your Australian tour, you're going to have your daughter Charlie,
3: yes,
4: open up. Where is that one? Is that the Gold Coast?
3: We've got two. Yeah, two. We've got the Gold Coast. She's going to open for us there, and also up in Brisbane at one of my favourite, most incredible venues, the Tivoli up there, which is just an iconic live music venue. So she's opening for us there as well, and super proud of her. So watch out.
1: Are you going to collaborate with her, write any music together?
3: I'd love to do that. Yeah, we actually, we got her up on stage last year at the Gympie Muster, and she sang Pink Pony Club with us on stage, and it was just one of the coolest moments. And that sort of led to a lot of talk about, are we going to do a song together? And hopefully we do.
1: You've gone viral with a song in the States.
4: Line dancing.
3: Who would have thought, mate? It's a track off my previous album called Gone, Gone, Gone. And we never released it as a single. We weren't sure if it was too heavy for radio. But it's just taken off and become a favourite in our live show. But it's taken off in the States thanks to this dance that's been created to the song. And I keep getting tagged in all these videos. And then yesterday I logged on and I had all these notifications. And there's this baseball game over in the States. They've got all these people dancing to the song pre-game. And wow. At first I'm like, is this AI? Because you've got to check things these days. And like, is it real? And it's like, no, this is actually real. And it's just going bananas.
1: Hey,
3: so
1: that could change your life. Because you think about things like Macarena, Gangnam Style, Nutbush. Like, this could change your life.
3: It could.
1: A song you didn't release. That's crazy.
3: I know.
1: You need to release it.
3: Oh, for sure.
1: And what's the rules on that? Last album, new album. What's the rules?
3: I don't think, you know, historically, there's a lot of stories where that sort of thing has happened. Where, I mean, actually, that's jumping into my head now, I think Tiny Dance is a great example. When that first came out with Elton John, I think the song flopped. It really didn't do anything. And then it had this huge resurgence years after. And then it was in that,
1: movie.
3: It Almost Famous?
1: Yeah, Kate Hudson.
3: Exactly. And then bang, it just went mental. So it
4: mental
3: does
4: again.
3: Still.
1: Congratulations. Doing a tour. So jump on which website?
3: Oh, CaseyBarnes.com.
1: There we go. Grab tickets. And
3: grab a vinyl.
1: Yep.
3: Actually, really quickly too, this is a serious final point. We've got, with our pre-sales of the album, we're actually on track to get my first ever ARIA number one. So if we can keep it going,
1: I think we're going to get
3: my first ever number
4: good
3: one.
4: Luck.
3: So hopefully,
4: how
3: fingers crossed.
4: Like, almost feel
1: moly.
4: Like they need to bring Hey Hey back out so they can pass you the album.
3: Yes.
4: And say congratulations.
3: Oh, mate. That'd be a dream come true for sure.
1: Thank you, Casey Barnes.
4: Good on you, mate.
3: Thanks,
4: Woo!
3: Guys. Thank you.
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0: Gaylee and Emily Jade here on your weekend. Surely we are going to play Guess the Artist. The artist is a child of a famous couple. We're going to play Guess the Artist very shortly. But right now, Gaylee.
1: Hey, Clicky Ponting. That's what this guy's been dubbed.
2: Okay.
1: His name is Brian. And his surname is Devine. So Brian Devine is now known as Clicky Ponting because he stands there in first slips for his cricket side. Now, we're talking about North Yorkshire and Southern Durham Cricket Club. They're in the second division league there, and it's the second team in the second division team.
0: Yeah, so is it Saltburn Cricket Club in that North Durham division?
1: Yeah, so he's... He stands at first slip, and when the bowler comes in and runs and there's a bit of a play at the ball and a miss, he stands in first slip and clicks his fingers. That makes it sound like a nick, and it goes through the keeper, and then everyone appeals like the batsman's hit it.
2: Is that naughty?
0: Yes.
1: Is it naughty?
0: Very naughty.
2: Okay. Like that's you guys know I don't like
1: Well, that's
2: cricket.
1: Flat out cheating.
2: I don't like cricket. No, I hate it.
1: So you know when you're playing cricket and you nick...
2: No, I don't.
1: When you nick a ball, when you nick a ball and it goes through, usually the umpire will hear a little tick on the side. And there's a snicko thing, a snicko meter and all that sort of stuff. So this guy's making out, because they don't have that technology, so he's just going...
2: So shouldn't he get disqualified?
1: He has been.
2: Okay.
1: So these are all good statements that you're making.
2: Good.
1: He's been disqualified, but what's most upsetting is his sponsor was an Indian restaurant in the local town. He was sponsored $1,000 to play and also free Indian. He was able to go in there often and just get his naan bread, and now there is naan bread for him. he's not getting. His surname's Devine, so you'd have to say it's Devine Intervention. The keeper that he's taking, he's averaging around about 20 catches a year. This year, he's not finished the season. He's already up around 39 catches.
2: Oh.
1: So he's cleaning up. So he's upset, obviously, at
0: that this, Brian's been, yeah.
1: That Brian has been doing the wrong thing. But you know what I say to all this?
2: What do you say?
1: It's just not click it.
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0: It's Gailey and Emily Jade here on your weekend. Hello.
1: I'm excited to show you this, Gailey. So
2: righto.
1: I don't know why, but it popped up in my algorithm and I was excited. And the song, you know, when something goes trending on TikTok or Instagram, like you hear it a little bit and then you think, what is that song? Because it's not the person. It's usually someone doing a dance or whatever.
2: Yeah.
1: I was like, geez, that's a good song. And then when I went to find the song, when I found out who's singing it, I was like, mind blown. Did not know this person had this talent. Mm. And why have I only just heard it now? So it's a daughter of a famous couple.
2: Right.
1: And I'm going to play it for you now, see if you can guess who the singer is.
2: Okay.
1: Now, the song is called Honey Eye. And this is just the one that's trending on TikTok at the moment.
2: She's the daughter of a famous couple.
1: Okay.
2: Is she known for anything else?
1: Let's have a listen.
2: Okay.
1: And then you can unpack some
2: right,
1: questions.
2: Okay,
1: and everyone can guess.
3: Just in time.

0: Love it.
1: Wow.
2: Oh, I wish it was Siri Cruz.
0: So no?
2: No, well, that was my guess. I was okay. Just like, in my head, I was actually trying to find
0: yes.
2: who I don't think it would be. Just for jokes. But, oh, it's a hard one. Okay, I'm going to start with...
0: Yes.
2: Apple Martin.
0: Okay, good guess. So, yes, famous couple, but no. I wonder if she's got chops, actually, because they're both singers.
2: Yeah.
0: Chris and Gwyneth. She's a good singer, too. Good guess, but no.
2: No. Are they UK?
0: No, they're American.
2: Right.
0: I'll give you that.
2: Okay.
0: American couple. Very, very famous.
3: Northwest?
0: I don't know where. Oh, Northwest. Oh,
3: yes.
0: I thought you were asking Northwest America. I'm like, I don't know where they live.
2: No, Middle East.
3: Hey, Northwest Kardashian.
0: No, she is rapping and doing stuff at the moment, but yeah. I don't think she's developed that good a voice yet at only 12 or 13,
2: yeah,
0: whatever she is.
2: It's kind of rich pops, isn't it? And now, how famous are the parents? Are they
0: super
2: really
0: famous?
2: Okay, is it... and is the child famous for other things?
0: No.
2: No.
0: Tried to maybe get into acting like them, but has gone into singing. I'll give you one more guess and then wait until I tell you.
2: Nicole Kidman and Keith Urban.
0: Both are good singers as well, but you asked me, are they American? And I said American.
2: Sorry.
0: They're Aussie. Although
2: well,
0: Nicole was born in Hawaii.
2: Yeah, and they've got international accents that sound American sometimes. Okay, now who is it?
0: It is Scout LaRue Willis. Bruce Willis and Demi Moore's daughter. Amazing,
2: wow.
0: Right?
2: Yes.
0: Mind blown?
2: My goodness.
0: Mind blown. So she did do a little
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0: Gailey and Emily Jade here for your weekend. Tanya Doko from Bachelor Girl coming up a little bit later on.
1: Okay, so last week I went down to Melbourne to catch up with my son and his partner, and they were all good, and I caught up with some friends, and I stayed one night at my mate's Mert's house, and we were having a good laugh, good night, watching the footy and doing some stuff like that. And then we started talking about their local footy club that they're all part of, him and his son. So his son's in his late 20s and plays at the club, and they're down there, and they have this thing every now and again called a $1,000 draw. So everyone's in it, and whoever has the winning ticket by the end of it is $1,000. But I think there's like a knockout. Anyway, my mate Mert was a little bit excited because he was down to get the $1,000. Like, there was about 10 more people left, and there 10 draws left to see if he was going to get the $10,000, the $1,000. So they're sort of having a beer and everything, and his son, Riggs, went up to him and said, Dad, are you still in? And he said, yeah, and he goes, I am too.
2: Oh.
1: And so they had a chance between both of them. So he goes, if you win, we'll split it. If I win, we'll split it. So anyway, they're counting down. And sure enough, my mate won the $1,000, right? So they're cheering and everything like that. And then at the end of the night, they collected the money. He split it with his son, and his son walked over towards his car and yelled out to him and said, hey, Dad. And he said, yeah, what? And he goes, I didn't have a ticket.
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11: I'm John Fabris. Two planes nearly crashing on Sydney Airport's tarmac this morning's raising alarm about air traffic control staff shortfalls, also causing flight delays recently. New South Wales Premier Chris Minns acknowledging qualified people are hard to find.
12: We're hopeful that there's a plan in place to recruit more people for a highly specialised but very important job.
11: Victoria's now in line for the strong cold front that delivered wind and rain to WA and SA.
13: Some flood watches for large parts of central Victoria and Eastern Victoria, including the Melbourne Metropolitan.
11: The Bureau's Sarah Scully. The system will also push into New South Wales and Tasmania. And Strait of Hormuz reopening negotiations with Oman has seen Iran hinge any deal on the US never threatening it again and paying compo for war damage. The US Vice President telling Fox they'll keep up the pressure on Iran.
14: We're trying to see if they're willing to make the kind of long-term changes necessary to have a better relationship with the United States, and if not, that's fine too.
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15: Closing in on half-time in Canberra, it's the Raiders and the Knights deadlocked at 18 apiece. St. George Illawarra tackles Cronulla in their derby in Kogarah. Interim coach Dean Young handing 23-year-old Jacob Webster his Dragons debut.
16: 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He's been really consistent. Webby competes hard, and Webby's consistent, and that's what I value.
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0: We'll bring Jordan Dugowie, Pat Lipinski, Jeremy Howe and Harry Perryman all sidelined.
1: There'll be some opportunity, obviously through the injuries. Our VFL has been unbelievable the last sort of month, so we've got some really, really good players in form, so it'll be good to get some opportunity, give some opportunity to these guys.
0: Assistant coach Hayden Skipworth and Jorge Martin has won the British MotoGP Sprint. Aussie Jack Miller to start tonight's race from 11th on the grid. That's Sport, I'm Harrison Preeve. This is
2: Australia. More Aussie than wearing your cozzy because you ran out of undies. Oh, no, wait, is that just lazy? Either way, Ozma.

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8: Possible showers around the valley today for your Sunday. Looking at a clearing shower tomorrow with tops of 17. Tuesday mostly sunny at 19 with more rain on the way on Wednesday, tops of 17. That's your Power FM 4-day forecast. 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

0: Daily with Emily Jade here for your weekend, joined in the studio by Tanya Doko, the lead singer of Bachelor Girl, and they have a new album out. Well, it's sort of a new album, sort of an old album.
1: Now, this is exciting because you actually are releasing a new album, but it's with you and a whole bunch of Aussie legends.
2: Yeah.
1: And it's celebrating your old album.
2: Yep.
1: So it's a new old album.
2: Are you confused?
1: Yes, very.
3: So is it all your old album music, but you're doing duets with other Australian artists?
2: You're good. Yes, you've got it.
1: He read the press release.
3: EJ said it before. But I'm just confirming it because she can be wrong.
2: Never. It is an odd project in the sense of, well, how many artists can you collect and put on one record?
1: Yeah.
2: But look, once we started one or two, we started with Tommy Emmanuel. And then we went to Delta because Delta loves buses and trains.
1: Yes.
2: And she said yes. And then we thought, why stop there? And then the challenge was 15 songs, 15 artists, let's go. And we made it.
1: And all Aussie artists? Is that the point? Or is
2: all Aussie artists, but some of them live abroad. Like Darren Hayes recorded his. He mailed his in from LA. Tommy mailed his in from Nashville. And, you know, Guy sent his from Sydney. We recorded Jess, Malboy and Delta in Sydney.
1: Wow.
2: And Susie DiMarchi, John Stevens, Michael Painter, Kayleigh Bell. Shall I drop a few more names?
1: Yeah, go for it.
3: Who's your favourite?
2: I can't decide between all the children. But look, probably Susie DiMarchi is, you know, childhood sweetheart, you know, like, you know, iconic voice of the 80s and 90s. So when she said yes, because she's so rock, it was a bit of a surprise. I mean, we've done festivals with Baby Animals, but the fact that she was so open to doing a pop rock song.
1: Yeah.
2: It was all my Christmases came at once. And boy, is it just
1: what
2: epic.
1: Song? What song?
2: It's on Don't Hold Back. So it's a deep cut.
1: Yeah.
2: And probably the deep cuts are the most exciting ones because obviously they didn't get smashed on the radio like the other ones. And they've come up such a treat. So we've really spotlighted those songs through, you know, begging and stealing from our artist friends.
3: So it's like a rebirth. songs.
2: It's a rebirth. It's reinvigorated Bachelor Girl. I mean, you guys probably remember I was in Sweden for the longest time being a songwriter and James was in the UK. So putting the band back together, we've put new songs out, but we've always wanted to redux our first album. Then we thought, you know what, let's just start asking people. And they all just said yes.
1: Because you are a legend and you've helped so many other people too.
2: Stop it, keep going.
1: I don't want to embarrass him, but Jake, our anchor, is young and he didn't know Buses and Trains and we were playing it for him.
3: So we're going to
2: do you know it now?
0: Yeah. I know it now.
1: And Permission to Shine, he didn't know any of them, which surprised us because they're like, they're still played on, they're still radio staples.
2: They are.
1: But I think this is exciting for you guys because it's going to release it to like his gen.
2: You know, that's been the great prize that we've, you know, given that the song's a modern take, but try to stay true to the songs, not destroy the melodies or anything.
3: But they're timeless songs, though.
2: Well, thank you. Well, the messages are. I mean, the clothes they were in from the 90s.
3: Yeah, I didn't say the video.
2: The clothes. The shoes and the socks in Lucky Me.
1: Oh, mate, they're all coming back, doll.
2: You know what?
1: My daughter walks out in clothes and I'm like, did you, like,
2: it's the 90s.
1: Walk in, back in time?
2: I know.
3: There goes Boy George.
2: This is what I mean. So this is why you can't really be embarrassed either, because eventually something's going to come back around.
1: Exactly. Yeah.
2: It's going to come back in fashion. And I just feel like second time round is kind of like, I don't know, like a new marriage or something. It's like kind of better.
1: Second marriage.
2: Because you can kind of go.
1: Yeah, this time you're married for money.
2: Well, that's not quite, we're not quite there. No, Jackie. No, but it's like whatever we didn't experience the first time round, we get to do again.
3: Yeah, you know? Yeah.
2: It's nice.
3: Well, it's all growth.
2: Hopefully there's some growth, you know, or maybe don't take it so seriously.
1: So what is it going to be called, the album as well?
2: So it's Waiting for the Day Artist Sessions because we lean on our artist buddies.
1: Right.
2: You know, whether we're friends with them or we've done festivals with them or we've written songs with them, these are all very cherry-picked artists that were chuffed to be involved, which is still quite amazing that they all said yes.
1: Oh, my God.
3: Tanya Doko, thanks so much for joining us and good luck with everything, the new album and the tour and just everything about you.
2: Okay, thank you.
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0: Gailey and Emily Jade here on your weekend. Coming up, Gailey is going to chat all com games gear and how good the Aussies were, not only in the pool, but on the track as well. But right now, EJ.
1: I'm so happy Ted Lasso launched the new season.
2: I can't wait to watch it.
1: I've already watched the first episode.
2: Is it dropping one a week?
1: Yes, yeah, so annoying.
2: I'm holding off so I can
1: do that
2: it.
1: Because we watched it last night as a family. We were so excited. Ted Lasso is like our family show. And we've got a little soccer player there and, you know, a hubby that's like right into all sports and sports psychology. So there's all of that. And it launched. We sat, all got into bed, packet of Tim Tams, hot chocolate.
2: Oh, so nice. Excited.
1: We were ready to watch a couple of episodes. And it was only one episode. So we are so diehard that we then went back and watched the very first episode ever afterwards.
2: Oh, yeah. So of the whole show.
1: Yeah. I just feel like one episode is never enough of Ted Lasso.
2: Yeah, I agree.
1: So we went all the way back to the beginning. Anyway, it's beautiful. It starts, I don't want to give too much away, but I think this is already out there. He's being asked to coach a female team.
2: Yes.
1: So, but this time he starts in America and he's sort of living his life there with his ex-wife, good relationship. His kids are teen now. And, you know, plot twist, he's not coaching anything. He's got a funny job. And you start and you're like, is this a dream sequence? Like, you honestly think, what is going on here?
2: The best thing is with this, if you think about the creators, like the first show with Ted Lasso was that he was having to sort of work out the Pommy culture.
1: Yes.
2: Also the soccer culture, because he didn't have it. So this time they've gone, well, what's he got to work out now? He's got to work out women, sports people.
1: Yes.
2: That's different again.
1: Very
2: different
1: clever.
2: Approach.
1: Yeah, can't
2: so,
1: wait.
2: Really smart.
1: Anyway, you don't see any of that in the first episode. It's all just sort of unpacking his American life now.
2: All right.
1: Which is very funny, and you could watch it twice because the lines are hilarious. But I saw this, and I wanted to share it with you. There is a woman who's done an Instagram post for Ted Lasso, the star Jason Sudeikis, because something interesting is happening to her and it's only related to him.
3: This video's for Jason Sudeikis. If you're not Jason Sudeikis, you can keep scrolling. Hi, Jason. I love your work. I really do. I cannot wait for the next season of Ted Lasso. I also keep getting your mail. Yeah. I live in your old apartment. I really got to turn the place. But you get a lot of mail here. This one, I didn't open it, but it seems to be from the Writers Guild about elections. And if you were asking, not that you were, I think that Brett Goldstein and also Harrison Ford deserve something for their role in shrinking. But these packages feel bigger, more substantial, and more important. And so I'd like to get them to you. I don't know how. So maybe if the internet did stick around, they could do their thing and tag you and you could reach out to me. Or this is creepier, but you know where I live? I don't know.
2: What a great start to a movie.
1: What a great start. 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
2: getting
1: their mail. I would have opened at least one of them, though.
2: It can be the new Notting Hill.
1: It's a great idea, isn't it?
2: Write it down, someone.
1: Oh, my God, Gailey, so good. And you know what? I think it's such a great idea because I don't even know if it's real. So just for all intent and purposes, I live in Chris Hemsworth's old home and I have his mail.
2: You know what's funny about that? We all know she built it.
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0: Kelly and Emily Jade here on your weekend with some AI research for kids coming up you don't want to miss right now. Kelly?
1: Oh, I got to see a little bit of the comm games every now and again when it just was on the screen. I would be flicking through and then I'd stop. And then next minute,
2: yep, back on again.
1: You're an expert in the pole vault. So it's been pretty good to watch, and I love the track and field. I mean, swimming is fun because Australia are more successful in the pool than any other sport. But then when you go to track and field, it's just like, well, because I used to run when I was a kid, it's kind of like it brings back some happy memories. And also, at the moment, the Australians are really good on the track.
2: Well, we've been talking about it.
1: It's been great.
2: There's so many of
1: them. We have in the build-up, but we've even discovered even more people. Like, the best way to think about it is if you're winning relay events, you know, there's more depth, they're more rounded. Mm. And to win the 4x100 relay, I mean, Australia hasn't done that since I can remember.
2: Okay.
1: The Commonwealth Games, like they're beating Jamaica, and
0: yeah,
1: like Jamaica usually are first or second in the Olympics,
2: and we beat them.
1: We beat them.
2: Did we?
1: And
2: I'm going to make. Ghana, I'm going to admit I have not watched a single thing.
0: Yeah,
2: not one bit.
1: Not
2: of
1: one
2: it.
1: Bit.
0: And
1: not
0: to be forgiven,
2: one bit.
0: I didn't even know it was on until it started.
2: I didn't even know it was on until after. Until actually, Gailey started talking about it right now. No,
1: this is what's funny. A couple of things. First of all, Victoria here in Australia is paying for it pretty much.
2: Because it was meant to be here?
1: Yeah, and because then they tried to pull out and then they were going to get sued. So it was like they still had to pay for a percentage of it.
2: So we should be watching to get our money's worth.
1: They should have just had it in Victoria.
2: Yes.
1: Like if you're spending the money on it, doesn't it make sense? But anyway, talk about budget. The stadium the athletics was on had gaps.
2: What do you mean?
1: Well, okay, so you know when you see footy on the TV and it might be the next grade down, so it's not football at the MCG, it's football at a suburb in Melbourne or something.
2: Yeah.
1: So you'd have the main grandstand a little bit and then you can see out into the town and
0: like
1: the park,
0: backyard.
1: It's all gap. And then maybe another little spot where people can sit, then standing room.
2: Stadium with a view.
1: It really was... just a suburban stadium that happened to have athletics in it.
2: At least they pulled themselves together for it. Victoria should have taken note and put in something in Geelong or something.
1: Well, I think the Victorian one was meant to be not just in Melbourne.
2: Yeah.
1: They could have had it in all those places. And Geelong's got a stadium that is
2: really
1: a massive stadium.
2: Mm.
1: So
2: we could have done it.
1: We could have done it 10 times over. But it was just really funny to see.
2: Mm.
1: And I couldn't get my head around the blue track as well.
2: Is it a blue track?
1: It was a blue track.
2: Instead of a red track.
1: Well, I'm used to the red track and the blue track. I was expecting Popper Smurf to win the 100 metres.
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0: It's Gayley and Emily Jade here on your weekend. Thanks for joining us.
1: This is two of my loves colliding, research and AI.
2: Oh, no.
1: 4 in 5 Aussie kids are using AI tools already. 4 in 5.
2: Right.
1: So artificial intelligence is becoming now a part of growing up, with new research showing 4 in 5 Aussie kids aged between 10 and 17 are using an AI assistant in some way. So the eSafety research has found that 75% of children aged 10 to 17 use an assistant, with ChatGPT being the most common use tool. And among children who'd used AI assistants or companions, 28% were using them a few times a week, while 1 in 5, 20%, were using them daily or often.
2: Should they have access to all of it? Because there's obviously some kids that aren't mature enough and they're using AI to do bad things.
1: I don't know. I just feel like, so for example, if you think about what AI is, so Alexa and Siri, they're AI.
2: Yeah.
1: So I think a lot of kids are using it
2: that
1: anyway.
2: Level.
1: They're saying, hey, play me this song, or I'm doing my maths homework and mum's not in the room. Can you please tell me what 9 times 9 is? You know, hey, Siri, hey, Alexa. Sorry, everyone, Alexa's and everything's going off. But it is interesting to see this stats, because it means that the parents have allowed the kids to have the ChatGPT on their phones.
2: Right.
1: Or they're allowing their kids to use their phone and ask ChatGPT something. It's the new Google, essentially. And I know some schools are saying, all right, well, if you're going to be using it, use it. Let's learn how to use it together. Let's use discernment, curiosity, questioning, prompting, and learn all those things, because it is the future. It's so much the future that I saw this meme. When you realise I did 4 years of university without ChatGPT is the new equivalent to I used to walk 10 kilometres to school.
2: So true. Fire it
3: 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The noughties tunes you love. 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

0: Flight delays due to thin numbers of air traffic control staff was followed by two planes nearly hitting each other on the tarmac this morning. New South Wales Premier Chris Minns hopes to see more hiring.
1: I know it's hard to employ people, particularly for these specialised services. We've got a very tight labour market, but this is crucial for public safety and our economy.
0: Still no final deal for Iran to open the Strait of Hormuz in negotiations with Oman. Iran's resting any agreement on the US meeting its demands, including never attacking again. America's vice president remaining resolute.
2: We're just going to keep on applying the pressure that we can apply and getting as much oil and gas out of the Middle East.
0: And there's a state of emergency for wildfires across British Columbia in Western Canada. The premier of the province is part of mass evacuation orders for the fast-moving Bald Range blaze.
3: Our full focus is saving lives and supporting rescue efforts. Air evacuations are underway for people cut off by the fire.
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5: Closing in on full time in the nation's capital, the Raiders trailing the Knights 26-24. St George Illawarra and Cronulla kicking off their derby in Kogarah. Sharks coach Craig Fitzgibbon says the congested ladder makes it a vital encounter.
6: It's high stakes. We're not comfortable sitting where we are on the ladder, and it's so close. A loss either way, a couple of losses, a couple of wins. It's so congested.
5: AFL late in the final term at Marnock Oval, where the Suns are leading the Giants by 7 points. And a busy 12 months of Test cricket is about to begin for Australia. The Aussies open their series against Bangladesh in Darwin this week. Veteran Mitchell Starc has told Seven they're getting plenty of reps in.
7: It's normally averages about 10 tests every 12 months. But this time we've got up to 21 tests in a 12-month period, which is exciting for this group. It's a huge one. We've got three of the biggest away tours you can get, with obviously South Africa, India away, and then the Ashes.
5: That's sport. I'm Harrison Preeve.
4: 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Whatever the forecast, there's no place like home. 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
8: Possible showers around the valley today for your Sunday. Looking at a clearing shower tomorrow with tops of 17. Tuesday, mostly sunny at 19, with more rain on the way on Wednesday, tops of 17. That's your Power FM 4-day forecast. 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
10: I'm John Fabris. Rain and damaging winds on the cards tonight for large parts of SA and Victoria. Then the Bureau's Sarah Scully's forecasting the action to ramp up in New South Wales.
11: As we head into tomorrow, that low pressure system and cold front will move eastwards, dragging the wet weather into eastern parts of New South Wales throughout the day before eventually skirting out into the Tasman Sea.
10: Air traffic control staff strapped Sydney Airport saw two planes nearly strike each other on the tarmac this morning. A crew member was injured when a Jetstar plane braked sharply, the New South Wales Premier expressing concern.
12: We don't want to see people disrupted if they go to the airport and services are cancelled because

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3: Big hits, booze, this game had it all. But in the end, it's the Newcastle Knights winning another tight one over the Canberra Raiders, 30 points to 24.
2: The wrap-up thanks to Fox League, Live Action and Conqueror, the Dragons leading the Sharks 12-10 in the first half. In the NRLW, the Raiders have upset the Broncos 28-4. The Tigers defeated the Dragons 16-12. In the AFL, the Suns have snapped their 10-game skid, sealing a 79-77 win over the Giants on a soggy afternoon in the nation's capital. Matt Rowell best on ground with 40 disposals and 17 clearances.
4: It's just a great feeling to be back on the winners list. It's been a really tough slog. So yeah, this is what you play for, to get these wins. And come down to Canberra, it's going to be wet conditions. And I thought the boys showed so much spirit today. And just really proud of the boys, and just great to get a win again.
2: On Fox Footy, action underway in the West. The Eagles trailing the Pies by 2 points in the second quarter. That's sport. I'm Harrison Preeve.
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5: Possible showers around the valley today for your Sunday. Looking at a clearing shower tomorrow with tops of 17. Tuesday, mostly sunny at 19 with more rain on the way on Wednesday, tops of 17. That's your Power FM 4-day forecast. 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
7: Hi, I'm Hannah Davies. The Raiders have shocked NRLW ladder leaders, the Broncos, 28-4 in the nation's capital, while Tigers centre Faith Manera crossed in the dying stages to snatch a 16-12 victory over the Dragons in Cogra. Halfback Ray McGregor has told Nine it was a desperate finish.
8: Yeah, we showed plenty of resilience out there. 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
9: I'm John Fabris. Rough weather with high winds and rains pushing through parts of SA and Victoria tonight and then New South Wales tomorrow. The Bureau's Sarah Scully summing up accumulated falls until tomorrow night.
10: The highest totals will be about the ranges of South Australia, the Flinders and the Mount Lofty, and then the Victorian and southeastern New South Wales, where 50 to 70 millimetres is possible.
9: Two planes nearly crashing on Sydney Airport's tarmac this morning's raising alarm about air traffic control staff shortfalls. The New South Wales Premier acknowledging qualified people are hard to find.
11: We're hopeful that there's a plan in place to recruit more people for a highly specialised but very important job.
9: And Strait of Hormuz reopening negotiations with Oman seen Iran hinge any deal on America never threatening it again. The US Vice President plans to keep up the pressure on Iran.
12: We're trying to see if they're willing to make the kind of long-term changes necessary to have a better relationship with the United States, and if not.
9: The New South Wales Premier acknowledging qualified people are hard to find.
11: We're hopeful

0: 18-16. Earlier, the Knights jagged a 30-24 victory over the Raiders in Canberra, taking a big step towards the finals. Coach Justin Holbrook thrilled with their performance.
1: Got off to a great start, and the Raiders, you know, got some opportunities and fought back. And then, yeah, I just thought the second half we had to hang in there, find a way to win, and we did that.
0: AFL, the Suns have snapped their 10-game losing streak in a 2-point wet weather slog against the Giants in the nation's capital. Matt Rowell loving the conditions with 40 disposals and 17 clearances.
2: I've always loved Canberra, and we'll love it now because we come down and got the win. But yeah, it was cold conditions today, but I think the boys embraced the wet conditions. I think we played hard, tough Suns footy.
0: Speaking there on Fox Footy, live action, Collingwood leads West Coast by 12 points in the third term at Optus Stadium. And Aussie Jack Miller to start in the fourth row in tonight's British MotoGP. That's sport, I'm Harrison Freve.
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4: Possible showers around the valley today for your Sunday. Looking at a clearing shower tomorrow with tops of 17. Tuesday, mostly sunny at 19, with more rain on the way on Wednesday, tops of 17. That's your Power FM 4-day forecast. 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
14: Hello everyone, this is True Crime Tonight. I am your host, Michelle Laurie. I'm here with my producers, Matthew Tankard.
15: Hi.
14: And Ruby Bartzis.
16: Hello.
14: And we're here because it's Sunday night, of course. Sunday night, every Sunday night from 6 till 7. And tonight we have, it's time for our historical look back, isn't it? Our month in crime.
16: It is.
14: Yep. In historical crime with Michael Adams from Forgotten Australia, his podcast, which is terrific. He's going to be talking about Australia's Charles Manson. I did not know we had one. Please remember, obviously, this is a show about true crime, so it's not suitable for kids. But coming up later this hour, we'll also hear from Lyndon Blake. I have fallen in love with this every Sunday night from 6 till 7. And tonight we have, it's time for our historical look back, isn't it? Our month in crime.
16: It is.
15: Yep.
14: In historical crime with Michael Adams from Forgotten Australia, his podcast, which is terrific. He's going to be talking about Australia's Charles Manson. I did not know we had one. Please remember, obviously, this is a show about true crime, so it's not suitable for kids. But coming up later this hour, we'll also hear from Lyndon Blake. I have fallen in love with this. Please remember, obviously, this is a show about true crime, so it's not suitable for kids. But coming up later this hour, we'll also hear from Lyndon Blake. I have fallen in love with this.

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2: Around Australia, this is True Crime Tonight. I'm Michelle Laurie and I'm joined by my producers, Matthew Tankard.
3: Hello.
2: And Ruby Bartzes.
4: Hello.
2: Hello. We have a book recommendation coming up for you. It's a very, very topical book this week because we have lost a matriarch. A crime matriarch in Australia. That's a clue as to the title of the book as well. And we'll talk about all of that soon. And also an interview with Lyndon Blake, our podcaster from the States, talking about the TikTok murders. But first, here's Michael Adams from Forgotten Australia, the podcast, talking to us about Australia's Charles Manson, Archibald McCafferty, who with his followers went on a murder rampage in 1973.
5: It sounds like a big call, but Archie McCafferty was very much like Charlie Manson. From the creepy tattoos right down to the followers who'd kill on his command. Archie McCafferty was born in 1949 in Scotland and he came to Australia with his family as a kid. Cops in the early 60s said they'd never seen a tougher juvenile. He was into everything, so he was put into the same notorious boys' home that produced the likes of Nettie Smith and Lenny McPherson. What could possibly go wrong? Well, Australia was about to find out. After he turned 18, Archie was out and racking up dozens of convictions. He also sometimes killed animals for fun. Never a good sign. In 1972, Archie was also a violent husband, in and out of psych wards, and fueling himself with smack, angel dust, and plenty of booze. When his wife gave birth and the baby died soon after, Archie blamed her and vowed vengeance. To help him on his mad quest, he collected young lost souls as his followers. On Friday, the 24th of August, Archie was in a stolen VW in Sydney with three of these disciples. There was a young 17-year-old bloke named Rick Webster, a 16-year-old girl named Julianne Todd, and a 26-year-old woman named Carol Ellen Howes. Carol was Archie's girlfriend, and she was pregnant with his child. They pulled up in Canterbury that night, and Archie and Rick attacked a 49-year-old former soldier named George Anson. Rick said he thought this was a robbery, but Archie stabbed the bloke seven times, and the guy died soon afterwards. Archie showed off the bloody knife to the gang, which included a 17-year-old named Mick Meredith and a 17-year-old named Dick Whittington. They all seemed to dig what he'd done. Three nights later, they went to Leppington Cemetery in Sydney. Archie was there visiting his son's grave. If it wasn't already creepy enough, the kid's ghost was telling Archie to kill seven, kill seven, kill seven. Once Dad had done that, the boy would be somehow kind of reincarnated inside Archie, as if he didn't have enough problems already without having a demon child as a dark passenger. So that same night, two of the teens used a hitchhiking ruse to lure a man named Ronald Cox to the cemetery. Archie and Mick shot this bloke dead while he was pleading for his life. A few hours later, they murdered a 24-year-old named Evangelos Collias, who'd just been driving home to Newtown when he'd stopped to pick up hitchhikers. Archie's plan was then to kill his wife, her mother, and her mother's boyfriend. That'd make six. But first, the ghost demon baby supposedly ordered him to murder young gang member Rick Webster. Killing Rick would make for the seven. 17-year-old Rick's spidey senses were working overtime, and on the 30th of August, he spilled on Archie and the gang. All of them were arrested, charged, and sent to trial. In February 1974, Archie was convicted of three murders and got three life sentences. Gang members Mick and Dick got 18 years apiece. Rick got 4 years for manslaughter. Carol, who was soon to have Archie's baby, was acquitted. She said she'd wait for Archie. Even more tragically, 17-year-old Julianne Todd, who was sentenced to 10 years, hanged herself in jail within weeks of the trial. Behind bars, Archie was one of Australia's worst prisoners. He dealt drugs, violently assaulted people, and was involved in the fatal stabbing of at least one other inmate, which got him another 14 years. But he also turned informer, which saw him bounced around various jails and earn enough leniency that he got day release in the late 80s so he could hang out with the woman, not Carol, who he'd married while serving his sentence. In 1997, Archie was actually granted parole, but immediately deported to Scotland. There, he reunited with his prison wife and they'd have two children. Archie reckoned he was a changed man, but not so much. Over the next 7 years, he'd get drunk, drive without a license, threaten to kill his wife, but only face minor punishments for these. In 2004, he slashed his wife with a knife. She escaped with their daughter, but Archie then held their son to the blade in a police siege. Archie did give himself up, was charged with attempted murder, abduction, and assault, but was only convicted on far less accounts and served just 6 months. Remarkably, after all of this, Archie still managed to woo another woman, but smartly she eventually turned her back on him. In 2024, Archie died alone, aged 74, after falling in his flat and being unable to get up. Safe to say, he wasn't missed by many.
2: Thank you, Michael Adams. 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Coming up next on True Crime Tonight, we talk about the death of a dead-set Australian crime matriarch.
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2: Around Australia, this is True Crime Tonight with Michelle Laurie, Ruby Bartsis, and me, Matthew Tankard. Coming up, we have an interview with Lyndon Blake about what they're calling the TikTok murder-suicide. But before that, Michelle and Ruby.
3: Yes.
2: Kath Pettingill?
3: I say Pettingill. I believe that's it. And you should take my word for that because I am rather obsessed.
2: Yeah.
3: With Kath Pettingill and the entire Pettingill clan, they've been called variously, the Pettingill family, the Pettingill clan. Let me put it to you this way. Kath had 10 children. Of the 10, I think maybe 8 were murdered in, gangster-related activities.
2: This is all Melbourne, right?
3: All in and around Melbourne, absolutely. Dennis Allen was her eldest son, and Dennis is one of the most famous psychopaths to ever have taken a breath. And in fact, where we're sitting right now, we record in Richmond in Melbourne, and this was his ground. And this is where these guys lived. And there was a row of houses, those small old workers' cottages, yeah. I guess, right?
2: Yeah.
3: Single-story terraces all next to each other. Well, Dennis bought up a whole sort of street of them. And his mum, Kath, ran a brothel in one or two of them. Dennis lived in one. Various brothers and associates lived in the others. But in fact, I might even post this online if I can find it again. I remember seeing a photo that someone not too long ago rented one of those houses.
4: Wow.
3: They're all still standing there. And this person knew exactly what house he was renting. He knew he was in Dennis Allen's old house. So he was having a really good sticky beak around. And I always thought that they cut holes in the walls between the houses because I knew there was some method they used. If the police showed up, say, at the brothel house to raid it, they'd quickly throw the money through to the next house next door. But I've since realised, what they did was they took out all the dividers in the roof. So if you climb up into the roof, through the manhole, into the roof of any one of these houses, you can see straight down through to the other end of the street, basically, in the roof space.
4: That's crazy.
2: Yeah.
3: So through this roof space, they were able to throw money.
2: Wait, and that still existed at the time when you saw that?
3: Yeah, like months ago. A couple of months ago, a guy uploaded these photos and said, I'm renting this house. Look what I found
2: up
3: the roof. Yeah. Amazing. Yeah, very, very famous criminal. Chopper Reed talked about them. They were, all sort of running in the same circles. And in fact, when one of the sons died, Chopper famously put a note in the paper, an obituary note, saying, don't worry, we'll keep an eye on your mum for you. Mm. And that was a terrible dark joke about the fact that Kath had one glass eye.
4: Right.
3: So these are the sorts of people we are talking about. And the movie Animal Kingdom is loosely based on, Kath said very loosely, in fact, she said it had nothing to do with her at all and she didn't see anything in it that reminded her of her family at all. But Jackie Weaver kicked off her international career. Jackie was in her 50s, I think, when suddenly she's in movies and American TV series and all of that because she played this character in Animal Kingdom. If you would like to find out more about Kath Pettingill, and I would urge you to do so, I think the best book about Kath and her life and times is called The Matriarch by Adrian Tame. He is a journo who used to work for that really, salacious tabloids that were running around Australia in the 70s and 80s. And he developed a bit of a friendship with Kath and they would work together on stories. So some of Kath's most famous quotes actually were made up by Adrian, who's a writer, and he would write them in these stories. And Kath Pettingill said today, da-da-da, she said, like, one of them was, the only thing Jackie Weaver and I have in common is that neither of us can act. But I happen to know that Adrian Tame actually made that quote up.
2: Okay.
3: Yeah.
2: Let's give it to her.
3: Attributed it to Kath. Listen, I'm a big rap for Kath, and a lot of people will think that's insane, but to me, I always get a bit feminist about these women, and I see a woman who was born into a very desperate situation, was in sex work very young. She had Dennis when she was very young. I think her mother raised him for a period of time, or he may have gone into foster care, but that was very contentious between the two of them. She felt a lot of guilt about that. He used that against her a lot. He was very mean to Kath, and she was very scared of him, her eldest son. everyone in the world was scared of Dennis. And she raised these boys and one by one saw them murdered.
4: Wait, I have a question though.
3: Mm.
4: Did they get murdered because they were part of this family?
3: They were all gangsters. They were all in the underworld, the Melbourne underworld, in the drug trade.
2: Yeah, well, so they call her the crime matriarch.
3: Mm.
2: But was she ever convicted of any crimes?
3: Oh, yes, absolutely, yes.
2: Okay, right. Okay.
3: And then, as I say, she graduated from working in the sex industry to running brothels and absolutely. I don't know.
2: The specifics.
3: Of her arrests and convictions, but I do... Look,
2: it's fair to say she had her hand in a few.
3: Oh, she had her hand in many, many pies. let's say, but I see a woman doing what you have to do to survive, and a woman surviving in a very unforgiving, brutal world. And look at her. How old was she when she died this week?
2: She was 91.
3: Condolences.
2: Yeah.
3: To Kath's family, and I mean that with no irony or sarcasm at all. She is certainly a great Australian character, and I love you. You read me out someone else's tribute where they said with her boys again, and I thought, yeah, that's the sentiment, I think, with all the boys again. Vale, Kath Pettingill. 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

0: 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That's me. Coming up, we're speaking with Lyndon Blake about the recent TikTok-related murder-suicide. That's after the break.
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4: Welcome back to True Crime Tonight around Australia, and joining us to talk about a recent murder-suicide of Sarah Duffy following a TikTok trend is Lyndon Blake.
5: She was a girl that was a mom. She was a wife, and she loved just using social media. I feel like she was just one of those girls, you know, country girl, small town girl out living in Oklahoma. And she would use TikTok as a way to make income, and she would sell jewelry and bags. And she'd be like, look at this bag. And I love the color of this bag. It really goes with everything. I mean, she just seemed very relatable. But she also had this online persona with her husband, Jeremiah Sean Duffy. He goes by Sean. That's how he's been identified within parentheses. Him and Sarah were known online as the Duffs, but it wasn't always butterflies with them. And a big character in this entire investigation and in telling the world who Sarah was is her first husband, Lyle Landers. And he said, you know, that he tried to get her, Sarah, to leave Sean Duffy 5 times over the course of their marriage. And it's a tale as old as time. And I think because of Sarah Gilson participating in this Netflix documentary trend on TikTok and kind of for the first time really peeling back the layer of, okay, this is my soon-to-be ex-husband. I'm preparing for my Netflix documentary on my soon-to-be ex-husband who I found out was a pedophile.
4: Whoa.
5: And you were like, whoa.
4: Yeah.
5: Like, this is not funny. This is not talking about your dog. Or you're like, oh my gosh. There was some time between when this all happened and when the horrible, tragic situation happened. So she made that TikTok July 11th is when she made it, absolutely viral TikTok.
4: When I did see it, I thought, well, yeah, that's a scary thing to say out loud anywhere, especially about a partner with whom you've had, I'm going to say, an abusive relationship, because that's the picture that, mm-hmm. that is being developed by her family and friends. That was a massive thing to say online, on the internet. I suppose I would have been more concerned about legal ramifications.
5: But even so, that was July 11th.
4: Yeah.
5: So on June 20th, I mean, she got pretty vulnerable too. And she's talking about that she's focused on her family and that's her sole focus and her family's only priority, and that let's all remember to pray for the victim and her privacy. But so it seems like the last weeks of Sarah Gilson's life is when she started putting the dirty laundry out there.
4: Absolutely.
5: And getting the courage up, which is risky.
4: Yes.
5: And very vulnerable.
4: What was the incident? What sparked all of this?
5: So Sean Duffy, this basketball coach, not affiliated with a school or anything, coached a little girls basketball. And there was this incident back on June 9th. There was this basketball tournament, and Sean was obviously coaching there, and this young basketball player and one of her parents went to the Owosso Police Department to report harassment, that Sean Duffy had inappropriately touched her and kissed her during a basketball tournament game at an elementary school. And that's what I believe Sarah was referring to in that June 20th TikTok when she said, pray for the victim, pray for her family as well. So when this little girl and her parents complained and said that this man, this grown-up man, inappropriately touched this little girl, a juvenile, police were able to figure out that Similar conduct involving the same little girl was reported to have occurred over an extended period of time.
4: Oh.
5: Multiple jurisdictions and states. That this is this poor girl. And Sean Duffy at that point was under investigation. Shortly after this incident on June 9th is when Sarah got her emergency protective order so Sean Duffy could not come within 100 yards of her, of her house. And there was no exceptions to that. So he had to stay away. And in that moment in June, you felt like, okay, the ball is rolling now. She's going through with this. She got the protective order. She's going to get away from Sean. And that's when she made that TikTok. It was not but 2 weeks after that that the 911 call came through. You hear the audio. There's allegedly a woman screaming on the audio. And when police got there, they found both Sean Duffy and Sarah Gilson dead.
4: At least one of her children was in the house at the time, wasn't it?
5: That's what the reports are saying. Multiple reports. I'm not going to say all of them because some of them won't obviously identify a child. But yeah, I mean, if you're looking at this, it was her son, her, you know, juvenile boy that made the 911 call saying that, you know, his mom and stepfather, like his mom had been shot. The point I make when I talk about this is if you feel like you have a friend that is not in a good relationship and you feel like you're being annoying checking in or they try to block you out of their life, it's almost like keep being consistent and keep being annoying. Like don't give up because you just never know what situation, and in this case, it seems to have been that police report, like what situation is going to make that person that has shown bad patterns snap?
4: Well, and also the TikTok. I mean, the TikTok was humiliating, and we know that about these kinds of offenders is a lot of the times it is humiliation that triggers them. And of course, the great irony is not only when I first saw it, I thought, yeah, she's right. That would be a great Netflix documentary. That is a classic Netflix documentary. And now probably will be, Lyndon.
5: Now this will be a Netflix documentary. And they have so much footage of them both.
4: Yeah. Thank you to our guest, Lyndon Blake. And you can catch up with all the American true crime news by listening to her podcast, That's So Criminal. If you'd like to listen to the full interview that we have with Lyndon about that TikTok murder-suicide, we have it uploaded already for you on our podcast, Australian True Crime, available on the iHeart app or wherever you get your podcasts. 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You can catch us again next week from 6 till 7 on Sunday night.
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9: It's Petho here on TikTok Trending, bringing you the songs taking over your TikTok feed straight to the radio. Ariana Grande's new track, Petal, is out, and there's a little Easter egg waiting for you on TikTok. If you search the words Ariana Grande Petal, a little Ariana Grande daisy face will pop up. Some people are seeing it, some claim they aren't. So while you're having a go, let's have a listen to it now. This is Petal from Ariana Grande on TikTok Trending.

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1: TikTok Trending here with Petho, where everything old is new again, proved by our next track, Montel Jordan's This Is How We Do It, is going off on TikTok thanks to you. 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Here's Montel Jordan with This Is How We Do It. 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

Betho here on TikTok trending with another track making its way from your TikTok feed to the radio. Charlie XCX's Camera has people using it for edits and outfit moments. Very Charlie, very cool, very much all over TikTok. Here she is with Camera, and you can listen to TikTok trending 24/7 on DAB and the free iHeart app. TikTok trending is TikTok for your ears when your eyes are busy.

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1: 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Welcome, Melanie.
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1: A magistrate says extremist misinformation is fueling dangerous behaviour after sentencing a Muswellbrook man over online threats.
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2: 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We do need to protect citizens of Muswellbrook from climate change.
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10: ride. Long shift done. You're exhausted, running on autopilot and trying to get home. 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Headlights. It happens. 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But in the dark, they're the thing that lets everyone else see you coming and keeps you safe getting home. So before you pull out, take 1 second. Quick check, lights on. It's a small habit that makes a big difference.
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0: 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Sounds old. Let's play some new music instead. Cherry Bomb. 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

0: 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Your voice is gone. 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
3: 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Plus, there are also reports that Southside News Agency has beautiful greeting cards and a wide range of giftware and lighters. 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
1: Not every day you get to talk to a Spice Girl. Woods. Melanie C in the studio. Welcome, Melanie.
0: Hey.
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0: I actually got married in Australia.
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6: 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If you've been drinking, don't take the chance. Plan another way home. 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

0: 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Cherry Bomb. 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
1: 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Welcome, Melanie.
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1: Good morning, I'm Cameron Smith. The local tennis courts at Murrurundi have had a full facelift. Plans are now on public exhibition for a major new education precinct at Huntley.
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1: Work has started on Scone Road to repair damage caused by this year's floods. The future of the Mount Arthur coal mine near Muswellbrook has taken a dramatic turn.
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0: 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A community clean-up is being held in Scone next Sunday for Clean Up Australia Day. 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
2: 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Plus, there are also reports that Southside News Agency has beautiful greeting cards and a wide range of giftware and lighters. 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
8: Good morning, I'm Cameron Smith. Two men have been charged following a fatal crash near Cessnock earlier this year. A 50-year-old woman died after her motorcycle collided with two utes at the intersection of Cessnock Road and Kemp Street at Neath in April. Both the 21 and 57-year-old drivers are due to face Cessnock local court next month. It comes as the Hunter region recorded another road fatality over the weekend, with a 29-year-old man dying after a head-on crash at Freeman's Waterhole. Two more cases of H5 bird flu have been confirmed in New South Wales, this time in native birds. Samples from two deceased greater crested terns found near Naroomba and Wentworth tested positive at the CSIRO's Disease Preparedness Centre. It's the first time an Australian native bird has returned a positive result in the state. New South Wales has now recorded four cases, with the first two detected in migratory petrels near Port Stephens in July. The New South Wales SES is warning Hunter Valley residents, including Newcastle, Maitland, Cessnock and Scone, to monitor conditions for damaging winds today. Forecasters say gusts of around 90 kilometres an hour are likely across the Hunter this afternoon, easing tonight. It follows a gust of 102 kilometres an hour recorded at Thredbo overnight. In local sport, the penultimate round of the Group 21 season has been completed. Muswellbrook were big winners against Greater Brankston, the final score 52 points to 16. Elsewhere, Singleton remain in first place with a 64 points to 18 win at Denman, while Scone kept their title hopes alive with a 40 to 20 win against Aberdeen. In the women's, Marywar have bounced back from defeat last week to win 30 to 10 against Singleton, while Muswellbrook and Murrurundi stunningly drew 14 all. That's your local news and sports. I'm Cameron Smith.
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9: Hi, I'm Phoebe Humphrey. Labor's primary vote has fallen to its lowest level since 2013. This morning's news poll has the government on 29%, level with One Nation, while the coalition has sunk to 18%. But Anthony Albanese remains the preferred Prime Minister over Pauline Hanson, 56% to 44%. Two people have been stood down after a near miss at Sydney Airport. A Jetstar and Qatar Airways plane nearly collided on the tarmac yesterday morning. A ground controller and a tug operator stood down in line with drug and alcohol testing. Investigations are ongoing. A crime scene has been set up in southern New South Wales after a woman's body was found in a suitcase. The grim discovery was made yesterday afternoon near Goulburn. The body is yet to be identified. And there are fresh security concerns amid revelations a number of drones were spotted in restricted airspace above the RAAF base near Newcastle last month. News Corp is reporting staff were told to close the blinds to protect sensitive information from being seen.
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9: In sport, Carlton is now a step closer to locking in an AFL wildcard spot after beating St Kilda by 44 points at Marvel Stadium. It's now the 10th win for caretaker coach Josh Fraser. He says he'll make a call on the full-time role sometime this week.
10: My mandate, if you like, when I took over was to help the club be better placed at the end of this journey, and that's where I sit with that.
9: And to NRL, the Dragons have clinched their third win of the season with a 24-16 upset over the Sharks. That's the latest news and sport.
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1: It's currently 13.9 degrees right now. How good is that? Such a big difference to what it has been for the last couple of months. Getting up to a top of 18 today. We've got wind and rain increasing around the valley today for your Monday. Tomorrow we're looking at a mostly sunny day. Tops of 20. Wednesday, possible shower. 20 degrees is your top there. Before another top of 20 on Thursday with a late shower. That's your Power FM 4-day forecast. 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
0: Thanks to Harvey Norman Musclebrook Fair. 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
1: I tell you what, it sure was a nice change this morning, not having to wear my big jacket and my gloves to work. I almost put them on, but luckily I actually checked the weather. I walked outside, checked the weather, yeah, walked outside. And I was like, you know what? I'm not going to be wearing my jacket today. And it was fantastic. It made me feel like maybe winter's coming to a close. I mean, this rain and wind, I mean, that's not helping. But I was warmer. That's all that matters. All right, let's get into the Brekkie Show. Good morning. You're hanging out with Katie, 6:07 on the Brekkie clock. And we're gonna do a Steal My Standby today. So if you don't know what that is, it's where you've registered on our website. You can still go there now and do it, 981powerfm.com.au. And we are giving you the chance to win a massive prize worth up to $20,000 to go to Vegas to the iHeart Radio Festival. Plenty of your favourite artists like the Goo Goo Dolls, Muse, Zara Larsson, Benny Boone, all that kind of stuff. You and a friend could be going. Go register because I'll be calling out someone's name today from, well, I'm not going to tell you when from. If you call me back, if I call out your name, you have 30 minutes to call me back, all right? So you've got to be listening. Sammy does it this afternoon as well, so you may as well keep Power FM on all day. And if you do call me back in time, you get to secure your standby spot, so you'll be on the list to go in the draw to get to win that massive prize. And if you don't, it means that I'm going to open the phone lines to anyone to call me, so you could steal that person's standby. All right, I know it doesn't make a lot of sense yet, but it will. Trust me, we'll be doing this all month, and you'll get the hang of it. Let's get you into Monsters of Men with Little Talks. And then we're going to be having a look at your Fight for Your Flashback contestants, see who's winning what over on the Facebook page, and how you can get involved by voting. All right, let's get into it. Come on.

Of Monsters and Men with Little Talks. Good morning. It's 6:12 on the brekkie clock right now. That song's a little bit creepy, isn't it? It's still going. It's like windy, creaking. I don't really know. It's over now. Alrighty. Now, we are going to talk about your 5 feet flashback because every day, basically on the weekdays, we have a new theme that we want you to vote on. So there's two songs up against each other and we ask you to vote because every vote gets you in the draw to win a $200 We Live Here or Spend in Singleton voucher, and we draw that every month. So every month is a new voting season, I would say, and you should probably try and get as many votes in as you can. You can vote once a day. But yeah, then we decide who's going to win at the end of the month by, yeah, random number generator on all the top votes. So today's theme is Flower Power, and we've got these two songs up against each other.

because of Bed of Roses and Kiss from a Rose. Yep, it's Bon Jovi up against Seal. Now, Bon Jovi is winning by a lot. They've got 62 points and Seal's only got 28. Steve's in the comments going, awesome, you can't beat Seal with this one. Batman agrees. Linda says both songs are great. Hopefully it's a tie. Linda, I'm sorry, but it's definitely not. Lynn also said, can't decide on this one. Love them both. Now, that is definitely not reflecting in the vote. So if you would love to hear Seal play instead of Bon Jovi, or maybe you want to hear them both, because if there is a tie, we will play them both. Head to the Facebook page, 98.1 Power FM, and get your votes in by using your emojis to react. That is how you get your entry into that $200 We Live Here or Spend in Singleton voucher draw, all thanks to the Musper RSL Club. Alrighty, that is your Fight for Your Flashback. Let's get you into the music right now. We've got Olivia Dean and Baby Steps. You're on the Power Breaking Show, hanging out with Katie on this wet and windy morning. Good morning.

0: out there on the roads right now. If you see something, though, give us a call. 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

0: Martin Garrix with Repeat It. Good morning, 6:28 on the brekkie clock. We're going to head into the news, sport and weather right now, but after that we're going to talk about a big piece of space junk that has crashed into the moon. Alrighty, we'll get into it after this. Stick around on Power.
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3: 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Plus, there are also reports that Southside News Agency has beautiful greeting cards and a wide range of giftware and lighters. Share the good news from Southside News Agency and TSG Tobacco Station. 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
4: Good morning, I'm Cameron Smith. Health authorities say the risk to humans remains low after two native birds tested positive for H5 bird flu in New South Wales. The greater crested terns were found near Naroomba on the south coast and Wentworth in the state's west. It follows earlier detections in the Hunter, with two migratory petrels confirmed near Port Stephens in July. Australia now has 215 confirmed detections of the virus, with Upper Hunter poultry farmers asked to remain vigilant. Motorists are being warned about oversized loads on Hunter roads from today. 80-metre wind turbine blades will begin moving from the port of Newcastle to the Yungala Wind Farm near Wellington. The route passes through the Hunter Expressway and Golden Highway. Transport for New South Wales says multiple oversized loads will leave the port each week. Muswellbrook residents are being urged to take part in a new survey on energy infrastructure and community change. Surveys should be in your mailboxes by now, with it asking residents how they feel about change happening in their community. Bec Colvin from the ANU's Crawford School of Public Policy says it aims to give people a voice.
5: So this is a piece of work that's trying to get into that social space. So what do people think about new projects that are proposed that could have an impact on their local area? But also, what do they think other people in the area think? Because we know that that's really important for shaping how people feel they're able to participate in decision-making or planning processes.
4: In local sport, Scone have secured the premiership in Hunter Rugby's President's Cup, but it wasn't a result to celebrate. First place Scone suffered a heavy 40-0 defeat against Singleton, who finished the season in third and just 1 point behind the Brumbies, while Muswellbrook ended a difficult year with a 14-12 win over Cooks Hill. Finals begins this weekend with Scone taking on Nelson Bay and Singleton at home to Cooks Hill. That's your local news and sports. I'm Cameron Smith.
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6: Hi, I'm Phoebe Humphrey. The Federal Transport Minister has issued a please explain to Air Services Australia following the latest near miss at Sydney Airport. A Jetstar flight attendant was hurt when their A320 almost collided with a Qatar Airways jet yesterday. Catherine King says a traffic controller and tug operator have been stood down for testing and has told Seven the chaos is unacceptable.
7: We're not happy. No one wants to see passengers disrupted in the way that they have been.
6: The alarm bells continue for the major parties in this morning's news poll. It shows Labor's primary vote has crashed to 29%, its lowest level in 16 years. That puts it equal with One Nation and well ahead of the Coalition, whose support has slumped back down to 18%. Bulk billing rates continue to climb nationwide, with more than 84% of GP visits free in the June quarter. And a new national campaign to combat bullying is being rolled out. The ads respond to an anti-bullying review in 2025 that found a quarter of students aged between 9 and 15 are regularly being bullied.
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6: In sport, a big upset in the NRL last night with the bottom place Dragons downing the Sharks by 8 points to wrap up round 23. It's the Red V's third win for the season, and caretaker Dean Young says his players are wrapped to beat a top four side.
8: They've been really strong over the last 6 weeks, and they're a quality team all over the park, and our boys did a really good job.
6: And in AFL, the Blues are now 2 games clear in 10th place and a step closer to locking in a wild card spot after beating St Kilda by 44 points. That's the latest news and sport.
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9: It's currently a lovely 13 degrees out there. None of this zero stuff that we've been dealing with the last couple of weeks. Getting up to a top of 18 today. We've got wind and rain increasing today. Should be clearing up about after 8 a.m, 9 a.m. this morning, hopefully. Tuesday, mostly sunny, tops of 20. We've got Wednesday, possible shower, 20 degrees. And Thursday, a late shower, 20 is your top there. That's your Power FM 4-day forecast. 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
0: Behind Norman Musselbrook there. Good morning. It's the Power Brekkie Show with Katie. Big energy, big smiles, and a whole lot of fun to start your day right.
10: Follow me.
9: Yes, good morning. 6:35 on the Brekkie clock right now. The sun is not coming up yet, but the sky is starting to get lighter. So you know what? I take that as a win. It is only 6:35 and that's happening. I'm happy because it means we're getting closer to summer. Space junk landing on the moon. What does that mean for Earth? We're going to dive into that right after this. Let's get you into the music now, though. It is Lola Young with Messy. You're on the Power Brekkie Show with Katie. Good morning.

on Power, 6:39 right now, and a big piece of space junk from SpaceX. It's come off a rocket. It's come crashing into the moon, and an estimated 8,700 kilometres. That's pretty wild. It weighed about 4 tonnes and is roughly the size of a school bus. Now, it was supposed to re-enter Earth's atmosphere and get burnt up, but that's not what happened. It got lost in space. And over time, the moon's gravity pulled it onto a collision course with the moon, and it eventually slammed into the moon at more than 7 times the speed of sound. That is insane. Oh, my goodness. Scientists had predicted the impact. They were keeping a close eye on the crash, but nobody caught it. They missed it. Nobody was able to watch the collision happen in real time. But a telescope in Chile detected a cloud of debris believed to have been created when the rocket smashed into the moon. Now, it's believed that it created a fresh crater, and scientists are very happy because it means that they might be able to dig in and see what's under the moon's surface. Now, this is insane, right? If someone had launched a rocket into Earth, we would be so mad at them. But we've just pushed it into the moon. And in saying that, what would have happened if it had come closer to Earth? Like, if it can get pulled into the moon's gravitational pull, then how, that means that all that space junk just hanging out there. It's like just this. It sparked concerns of all the human-made junk being left behind in space, proving that even the moon isn't completely safe from our rubbish. 100%. We need to go do, you know, those clean-up days we have, clean-up Australia Day. I'm going to sneeze. Hang on. No, I'm not. I'm good. Clean-up Australia Day. We should have clean-up the moon day, or clean-up the space day. If one of these giant rockets fell down and landed in Musselbrook, do you reckon it might just make a crater for another mine or something? I don't know. All right, you can read the article if you want. 981powerfm.com.au. That is the trending articles tab. Head on over there and I'll get you into Bryan Adams, Summer of 69. You're on the Power Brekkie Show with Katie. Good morning.

0: if you have someone celebrating something today, you should get them in our celebration book. It is the 10th of August. Wild. How is it the 10th of August? So if they're celebrating something, maybe an anniversary or a birthday today, maybe it's not even date related. Maybe you just want to celebrate them. Let them know that you had fun hanging out with them on the weekend, or maybe they've achieved something you want to celebrate. 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Leave a little note for them as well. So you fill out all the details, their name, your name, all that sort of stuff. Leave a cute note that I can read out right after 7:50 a.m. each weekday morning. And then just by doing that, you actually get yourself in the draw to win a dozen delicious cupcakes thanks to Cakes by Tamara. All right, you head to the celebration book and put your loved ones in. I'll head into the traffic right now. Not literally, I'm not going to step in the traffic, but we'll have a look at the roads and see what's happening out there.
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0: 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It is thanks to Labor's Mitre 10, your mighty helpful local hardware. 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

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Yay. Hey, we are doing a Steal My Standby competition all month long where you could win yourself a prize worth up to $20,000 to go to the iHeart Radio Festival in Las Vegas and see some of your favorite artists. 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If it's your name, call me. If it's not your name, after 30 minutes, call me. You get it. All right. Anastasia right now, Left Outside Alone. You're on Power. Good morning.

0: Anastasia, Left Outside Alone on Power. 6:57 right now on the Power Brekkie Clock, and we're going to head into the new sport and weather. But after that, we're going to be playing your Wheel of Games. So if you have ever thought about calling a radio station, well, I think you should do it today. Save this number in your phone. Don't call me yet. It's 654-11-981. We're going to spin the wheel and draw out a game, right? And then whatever game that is, you can call me to play it. And I'm going to try and make it as easy as possible for you so that you can win the large pizza, drink and garlic bread thanks to our Pizza Bella. It's going to be happening in the next 10 minutes. So keep that phone on you. Get ready to call me. We'll be back after this.
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6: Hey there, I'm Cameron Smith. Charges have been laid over a fatal three-vehicle crash at Neath, east of Cessnock. The 50-year-old female motorcycle rider died in hospital the day after the crash in April. A 57-year-old man has been charged with drug driving, while a 21-year-old man faces multiple charges, including dangerous driving occasioning death. Both matters will be heard at Cessnock Local Court in September. Damaging winds are forecast to hit the Hunter Valley this afternoon, with the SES urging residents to monitor conditions. Newcastle, Maitland, Cessnock and Scone are among the areas included in the warning. The Weather Bureau says gusts of up to 90 kilometres an hour are likely due to a low pressure system. Winds are expected to ease later this evening. Households across Muswellbrook have been mailed a survey examining community attitudes to energy infrastructure projects. ANU researcher Bet Colvin says the study looks beyond simple support or opposition, focusing on how people feel about being part of the conversation. She says a common frustration is being able to change the colour of the paint on the walls, but not deciding how the house is going to be built. Surveys returned by the 31st of August go into a prize draw.
7: The incentive is when you return the survey, there's a separate sheet where it asks for your personal details. And it's a separate sheet because when we get it, we'll take it out of the envelope, we'll separate it from the survey responses, and they will never be combined again. But that separate sheet that you put your personal details on will go into a draw to win one of 10 100 Visa gift cards.
6: In local sport, the Singleton Roosters have moved back up into second place on the Black Diamond men's plate ladder after a 12-point victory against Terrigal Avoca. The final score 69-57. The women's plate side, meanwhile, have moved into the top four after a 73-20 win against the University of Newcastle. That's your local news and sport. I'm Cameron Smith.
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8: Hi, I'm Phoebe Humphrey. Anthony Albanese remains preferred Prime Minister despite this morning's news poll showing Labor's primary support has plunged to a 13-year low. It has the government and One Nation level on 29% of the vote, ahead of the coalition, which has slumped to 18. Anthony Albanese leads Pauline Hanson in the preferred PM stakes by 56% to 44, while his lead over Angus Taylor sits at 44% to 37. An air traffic controller and a tug operator have been stood down down following the latest near miss at Sydney Airport. Investigations have begun after a Jetstar plane almost collided with a Qatar Airways jet yesterday morning. Police are yet to identify a woman whose body was found inside a suitcase in New South Wales. The grim find was made yesterday afternoon outside of Goulburn. A crime scene's in place and forensic testing is underway. And Aussie parents are calling for a digital detox in our schools. Thousands have signed a petition demanding for devices to be removed from primary schools and scaled back in high school.
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8: In sports, St Kilda's wildcard hopes are all but over after losing to Carlton by 44 points. St star Nasiah Wanganeen-Miller suffered a hamstring injury in the opening quarter and never returned to the field, but coach Ross Lyon is refusing to use that as an excuse.
9: Look, it's not ideal losing really your best player, really. But he's saying that in this business you've got to overcome it.
8: And Cronulla's top four hopes have been dealt a blow, losing to the bottom place Dragons last night to wrap up round 23. That's the latest news and sport.
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11: It's currently 11 degrees out there. It is very windy, a bit rainy as well. Getting up to a top of 18 today. That rain should be clearing. And tomorrow we're looking at a top of 20, mostly sunny. Wednesday, possible shower on the way. 20 degrees is your top before a sunny day on Thursday. Another top of 20. Yay. That is your Power FM 4-day forecast. 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
0: Good morning. Katie's here. Part singer, part world traveller, full-time morning energy.

It is 7:06 on the brekkie clock right now. Like I said, it's pretty windy out there. It's a little bit, I don't know, it's weird because I haven't seen rain in a while and haven't seen a storm in a while. So when I walked out of my house this morning, I was like, oh, what is happening? Guess I better take the car today. All right, we're going to get into the show. Our Wheel of Games is next. So if you've ever wanted to play a game on the radio, this is your chance. Don't call me yet, but just keep this number handy, 654-11981. We're going to play so the wheel goes off, it spins, and it lands on a specific game. So once we know what the game is, the game's revealed, that's when you call me, okay? It'll happen right after this song right now. We'll get you into it. It's the Red Hot Chili Peppers. You're on the Power Breakfast Show with Katie. Your Wheel of Games is next.

0: It's the Power Brekkie Show. Big Wheel of Games. Let's give it a spin and see what we're playing today.
1: Alrighty, it's that time. We're spinning the wheel. You're going to give me a call to play 654-11-981. A large pizza drink and garlic bread from our Pizza Bella is on the line, and you're going to be playing... Oh, yeah, it's Brekkie Sing-Along. This is one of my favourites. You're going to have to finish the songs, finish the lyrics. Here's one of the songs. Do you know that? Do you know the next bit? Call me, 654-11-981. You'll have two more songs to finish the lyrics on. It's Brekkie Sing-Along and your chance to win a large pizza drink and garlic bread. Thanks to our Pizza Bella. Call me right now, 654-11-981. A1, don't be shy, don't be scared. Play Brekkie Sing-Along. We'll get into it right now. It's Milky Moon.

0: It's Milky and More Grab, and are you shy? Are you too shy to call me right now? Now, it's going to be a lot of fun. The Wheel of Games is Brekkie Sing Along. Now, we asked you if you could finish the sentence of, well, the lyrics of this song. If you haven't called through yet, 654-11-981, here's song number two. I bet you do. 654-11-981. Yeah, 654-11-981. Brekkie Sing Along. Three songs we're going to get you to finish the lyrics on. And the last song is a very easy one as well. So get on the phone, give me a call, because you could win a large pizza drink and garlic bread thanks to our Pizza Bella. 654-11-981. Don't be shy. We'll get you into the traffic right now.
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3: It's disappointing. Very disappointing. I'm going to have to sing them myself. Brekkie sing-along. No calls. Can we do a shout-out to Corey, who was our last person to do Brekkie sing-along? Now, Corey, you did an amazing job, but unfortunately everyone else is too scared to sing on the radio, and I get it. I know. I understand. It's a bit nerve-wracking, or maybe you're driving a truck or a car right now and you can't, but I'll do it for you. Are you ready? Here's your three Brekkie sing-along songs that you would have had to finish the sentence of if you call me. Clear whoa. All right, that's number one. Did you get it? I'm walking on sunshine. Whoa, I'm walking on sunshine. All right, that's number two. And the last one for the win. See, this was going to be really fun if you'd called me. This one, so easy. We'll go riding on the horses, yeah, yeah. Brekkie, sing along. Couldn't be simpler, but you didn't call me. So you know what? I won the pizza, drink and garlic bread thanks to our pizza miller. I don't think I'm allowed to do that. I think that's like insider trading. Alrighty, your Brekkie sing along didn't go off today, but we will keep trying. We will keep hoping that you will become brave enough to call the radio and sing for your supper. All right, let's key in the music right now. And after that, we're going to talk about the trend that's things that are worth every penny. I'd love to know your thoughts on that one, because I have one thing that I think is worth every penny. We'll tell you after this. But first, let's get you into Benners. It's Someone to You on the Power Brekkie Show. It is 7:19 right now. The sun has come up, but the clouds are covering it. It's a bit gloomy out there today. Good morning.

7:22 on the brekkie clock. If you're still in bed, stay there. I'll tell you what, it's a grisly day out there today. A bit of wind, bit of rain, dark clouds. Like, if you have a sick day up your sleeve, and look, don't get me in trouble with your boss, because if they hear me say this to you and then they get a text from you. But if you do have a sick day up your sleeve, I reckon today might be the day to use it. Just have a look at your window. It's gross out there. Alrighty, I wish I'd have... I'm just joking. No sick days here. No chucking a sickie on the radio. Alrighty, let's get into this one. There's a trend going around that's called things that are worth every penny. If you're a business, you should have a look at this, because it's pretty easy to sell whatever you're marketing. But what it basically is like someone will tell you things that are worth the money. And it's like, it's stuff like, you know, maybe it's small indulgences like matcha and good eye masks, to higher ticket items like flight upgrades and Dyson Airwraps. So like, people are just telling you how to get something good for the money. Now I've got one and I'm pretty proud of this, because mine's still going strong. I have a GHD. Yes, ladies, an OG GHD, an original from 2010. It's what I use now. It's like still what I use every time I do my hair. And I worked out the cost of this, right? So 2010 to now, 2026, if I spent about $300 on it, I remember when I did spend $300, it hurt me to spend, but it was like the biggest, probably the most expensive thing I'd bought for myself back then. If I spent $300 over the 16 years, do you know how much that cost me per year? My GHD that I love and use all the time, and it's still going strong, $18 a year. $18 a year for my GHD. I love it. I think that's fantastic. Now, if you have something, what's worth every penny, I would love to know. Text me through 0476233981. What's worth every penny? Something that you bought that is just still paying you back in dividends. Let us know on the Power FM Powerline. We'll get into Olivia Rodrigo right now with Stupid Song. You're on the Power Brekkie Show. Good morning. Let's get into it.

0: ever say.
1: It's Olivia Rodrigo with Stupid Song. You're on Power. Good morning. We're going to head into the new sport and weather right now. But after that, we will be playing your Fight for Your Flashback. It is Better Roses, Bon Jovi up against Seal, Kiss from a Rose. So those two songs are, that's what's competing. Go to the Facebook page and get your votes in because right now Better Roses is winning and I want to hear them both. So if we make them a tie, we can hear them both. All right, sound good? That's girl math right there. Let's get you into it. We'll be back on the other side of this.
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5: Good morning, I'm Cameron Smith. Authorities are urging the public to keep reporting sick or dead birds after two more H5 bird flu detections in New South Wales. The cases in Greater Crested Terns on the state's west and south coast follow earlier finds in migratory petrels near Port Stephens in July. The Emergency Animal Disease Hotline has taken more than 3,500 calls since June. Upper Hunter poultry farmers and those with pet chickens are asked to remain vigilant. Drivers across the Hunter are being urged to plan ahead as giant wind turbine blades begin moving through the region today. The 80-metre components will travel 400 kilometres from Newcastle to the Yungala wind farm near Wellington. The route includes the New England Highway, Hunter Expressway and Golden Highway. Loads will leave the port overnight to reduce traffic impacts. Newcastle Airport has been named Australia's Airport of the Year at the 2026 Australian Aviation Awards. The award recognises the airport's transformation into an international gateway for the Hunter following the opening of its new international terminal. Newcastle Airport beat out finalists including Melbourne and Launceston airports. And two men have been charged following a fatal crash near Cessnock earlier this year. A 50-year-old woman died after her motorcycle collided with two utes at the intersection of Cessnock Road and Kemp Street at Neath in April. Both the 21 and 57-year-old drivers are due to face Cessnock local court next month. In local sport, the penultimate round of the Group 21 Rugby League season has been completed. Singleton remain in first place after a 64-18 win at Denman, while Scone kept their title hopes alive with a 40-20 win against Aberdeen. Musselbrook were big winners in the other match against Greater Brankston, the final score 52-16. In the women's, Murray War have bounced back from defeat last week to win 30-10 against Singleton, while Musselbrook and Murrurundi drew 14-all. That's your local news and sports. I'm Cameron Smith.
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7: Hi, I'm Phoebe Humphrey. The investigation continues into yesterday's near miss at Sydney Airport, in which a Jetstar plane almost collided with a Qatar Airways jet on the runway. It, of course, follows last month's scare in which a Qantas 737 was cleared to enter the main runway at the same time as another plane was landing. Angus Mitchell from the Transport Safety Bureau has told Nine it's a worry.
8: Because we've had two of them now within the space of 2 weeks. The incident yesterday, yes, it was at low speed and it was picked up, but it shouldn't have got down to that.
7: A series of mystery drone incursions over one of the nation's most important Air Force bases has sparked fresh security concerns. News Corp is reporting a number of drones were spotted in restricted airspace above the RAAF base at Williamtown near Newcastle last month. And more Aussies are seeing their GP without paying out of pocket. Canberra says bulk billing rates jumped to 84.1% in the June quarter, up from around 80% the same time last year.
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7: In sport, a huge upset in the NRL with the Dragons downing the Sharks by 24 points to 16, although Cronulla coach Craig Fitzgibbon reckons it's the wake-up call his side needs.
9: Didn't work hard enough and they ran harder, they tackled harder and they got the scoreboard in their favour for that reason.
7: And to AFL, the Geelong board is holding a crisis meeting today over a concussion deal it brokered with a player and is reportedly facing a six-figure fine. Last night, Carlton beat St Kilda by 44 points. That's the latest news and sport.
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10: It's currently 10 degrees right now, getting up to a top of 18 around the valley today with those showers clearing. Tuesday, we're looking at a mostly sunny day, tops of 20. Possible shower for you Wednesday, 20 degrees, and 20 again on Thursday. Woohoo! Sunny and 20 degrees. That's your Power FM 4-day forecast. 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
10: It is 7:35 on the Brekkie clock right now, and we are live on TikTok if you would like to come and hang out with us there and see the behind the scenes. We've changed our hours. We used to do 7 a.m. to 8 a.m, but now we go 7:30 to 8:30 because apparently that suited the viewers better, you know, because they don't like waking up that earlier, even though I'm here already from 6 a.m. Yep. Alrighty. You fight for your flashback. We got two songs up against each other. Today's theme is all about flower power today.

Bed of Roses up against Seal, Kiss from a Rose. Which one do you want to win? Because it seems like you all want Bed of Roses to win. That's right. They have 64 points and Seal only has 31. Do you know that's a win of 33 points? I don't know why I bothered today. All right, you've got one more song to get your votes in. So just remember, every time you do vote, you get in the draw to win a dozen, a $200 We Live Here or Spend in Singleton voucher, thanks to the Muswagara Surf Club, okay? All right, you go vote on the Facebook page. It's 98.1 Power FM. That's our social handle for TikTok as well, if you want to come join us on the live. And I'll get you into Bernard Fenning. It's Wish You Well. We're going to play your winning song for your Fight for Your Flashback right after this.

wish you well. You're on the Power Brekkie Show hanging out with Katie this morning, and it is time for your Fight for Your Flashback. Now, we do this pretty much every day. 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Today's theme was Flower Power.

voted you have indeed, winning by 33 points. Insane. We're going to play you your winning song. It is Bon Jovi, Bed of Roses. 33 points is insane. So Paul Seal only had 31 points. Bon Jovi got 64. That was voted by you on the Facebook page, 98.1. It's your Fight for Your Flashback. Thanks to the Masabagara Soul Club. 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

What a song. Wow, okay, you knew what you were doing when you were voting. But to be fair, Seal's Kiss from a Rose would have been really good as well. 98.1 Power FM, it's our Facebook. 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All right, your Fight for Your Flashback, it's done and dusted for today. Let's get you into Cyril and Mary Jo right now. It's still into you. And don't forget, we are on TikTok if you want to come and hang out with us behind the scenes, see what happens in the studio. It's mostly me just singing along to the tracks and reading your comments.

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1: 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It is thanks to Labor Smarter 10. 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Open 7 days, Market Lane, Musselbrook. And stick around because we are going to be doing a celebration book next. So if you've got someone in the book, make sure they're tuning in. It's coming at you right after this.
0: It's the Power Brekkie Show. Thanks to Harvey Norman Musselbrook Fair for computers, electrical, furniture and bedding. This is Australia. More Aussie than wearing your cozy because you ran out of undies. Oh, no, wait, is that just lazy? Either way, Aus Made is the place to

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2: 7.51 on the Brekkie clock right now. The sun is up, but it's not doing much because it's very cloudy and a bit gross out there right now. You're hanging out with Katie on the Power Brekkie Show. And we are live on TikTok if you want to come hang out with us, 98.1 Power FM. That's our social media handle. Everywhere you're hanging online. Not everywhere. We're not on What's Twitter called now? We're not on X. Well, I don't think we are anyway. Well, I'm not. All right, let's get into the celebration book right now. See who's celebrating what around the Upper Hunter. All righty. Well, we do have a few from over the weekend. We have one from Friday. This one goes out to Lara of Merriwar. A very happy 18th birthday to our special friend Lara. Hope you enjoyed your first legal drink. Love always, Lib, Michelle, and your Merriwar Royal Hotel family. Happy 18th birthday for Friday, Lara, from us here at Power FM. Now we've got one for Saturday. Just gone. We've got Priscilla Coles of Merriwar. Happy birthday to Silly Silla. Love Phoebe and the Walker family. I love that. Very cute. Happy birthday for Saturday, Priscilla, from us here too. And we've got one for Tracy Lee Hopkins of Musterbrook. Congratulations to my amazing wifey on your 50 park runs. Well done, Tracy Lee. You know what? I think we need to give you one of these. 50 park runs is pretty good. So congrats, Tracy Lee. And look, you've just seen exactly what the celebration book is for. It's for birthdays, anniversaries, celebrations of all kind. They don't have to be date related. You can just be celebrating your fellow loved ones out here in the Upper Hunter. And just by putting them in the book, you actually get yourself in the draw to win a dozen delicious cupcakes thanks to Cakes by Tamara. She's a cake lover who started baking. 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Just find the celebration book. All right, it's Justin Bieber now with Speed Demon, one of my faves. Let's get into it.

0: Biebs, he's chicken. Something about the way the alliteration in that song hits, I just love it. All right, we're hanging out on the Power Brekkie Show right now, and we're going to go into the new Sporn weather. But if you are part of our Steal My Standby, if you have registered your name and details on our website, 981parafm.com.au, then you're going to want to be listening soon, because what we're doing is we're going to be calling out someone's name. They've got 30 minutes to get back to us, 30 minutes to get themselves on the standby list, right? It's a trip to Vegas worth up to $20,000 for the iHeartRadio Festival. The artists are like Benny Boone, Cardi B, the Goo Goo Dolls, Lainey Wilson, Major Lazer, Muse, Snoop Dogg, like something for everyone, like Weezer. We got BTS. 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All right? 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
8: Hey there, I'm Cameron Smith. Newcastle Airport has been crowned Australia's best, taking out Airport of the Year at the National Aviation Awards. It follows a major year for the airport, including the delivery of its international terminal and new domestic and international routes. Upper Hunter Country Tourism welcomed the news, citing the airport's role in bringing more people to the region. The airport was chosen ahead of finalists, including Melbourne, Mackay and Port Hedland airports. A damaging wind warning is in place across the Hunter with gusts of around 90 kilometres an hour, likely this afternoon. The warning covers Newcastle, Maitland, Cessnock and Scone. Helen Reid from the Bureau of Meteorology says despite some rain also forecast, the Brolly won't be a friend.
9: They'll probably be more of a feature as the day progresses. Windy to start us off, but yes, not yet got the easing of those winds until later on today. So definitely a wet day through there with that wind. Umbrellas are not going to be that particularly helpful.
8: Whilst many are thinking about tomorrow's census, Musselbrook locals also have another survey they're being asked to complete. The university-led survey is asking Musselbrook locals how they really feel about energy and infrastructure change in their area. Researcher Bet Colvin says many people feel uncomfortable speaking up, believing others in the community think differently to them.
10: So this is a piece of work that's trying to get into that social space. So what do people think about new projects that are proposed that could have an impact on their local area? But also, what do they think other people in the area think? Because we know that that's really important for shaping how people feel they're able to participate in decision-making or planning processes.
8: In local sport, the Singleton Strikers have jumped up to seventh on the Northern League One football ladder. It comes after a 1-0 win against Toronto at Howe Park on Saturday. There's just one round remaining for the season, with the Strikers hoping to jump Cessnock into sixth with a win against Dudley Redhead this weekend. That's your local news and sport. I'm Cameron Smith.
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11: Hi, I'm Phoebe Humphrey. The Social Services Minister has described Labor's performance in this morning's news poll as a change. The survey puts the government's and One Nation's primary vote tied on 29%, which is the ALP's worst result since 2013. But Tanya Plibersek has told Seven there's plenty of time before the next election.
12: And that's why we are absolutely focused every day on making a real difference in people's lives.
11: Two people have been stood down after a near miss at Sydney Airport. A Jetstar and Qatar Airways plane nearly collided on the tarmac yesterday morning. A ground controller and tug operator have been stood down in line with drug and alcohol testing. Israel has rejected the latest US-backed peace plan for Gaza, with Prime Minister Benjamin Netanyahu vowing his military won't withdraw until Hamas is genuinely disarmed. And Andrew Mountbatten-Windsor could still receive a royal funeral despite having all of his titles stripped. The 66-year-old former prince reportedly still appears in the bridge plans, funeral preparations for royals.
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11: In sport, Carlton is now a step closer to locking in an AFL wildcard spot after beating St Kilda by 44 points. It's now the 10th win for Josh Fraser since he took over as interim and says he'll make a call on the full-time role sometime this week.
13: My mandate, if you like, when I took over was to help the club be better placed at the end of this journey, and that's where I sit with that. Yeah, I think at some stage this week.
11: And to NRL, the Dragons have clinched their third win of the season with a 24-16 upset over the Sharks. That's the latest news and sport.
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15: It's currently 9 degrees right now, a bit wet and windy out there today. Those showers are clearing though. 18 is your top today. Tomorrow we are looking at a mostly sunny day with tops of 20. A late shower on the way for Wednesday with 20. Thursday we're looking at another mostly sunny day, tops of 20. That's your Power FM 4-day forecast. 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
15: 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We've been talking all day about Steal My Standby, so I think it's only fair that we pick out today's name. So who is going to be our Steal My Standby? I guess it's not winner, really. It's sort of like who's going to be called out of the hat so that they can call me and claim their standby pass. So, all right, let's get into it.
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15: 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You've got flights, accommodation, all that stuff for two people, mind you. You've registered on our website. It's not too late. Go there now because we're doing this all month long. And today's name, this is the person who has to call me back. It is Sally Ann Monahan McLean. Sally Ann. That's your timer. 30 minutes to call me on 654-11-981. Sally Ann Monahan McLean. If you know Sally Ann Monahan McLean, that's a big old name. Text them and tell them that they need to call us. 654-11-981. Call me in the next 30 minutes. And that pass is all yours. If she doesn't call me, then you can steal her standby in half an hour.

0: Katie Show with Katie, and I've got Julie Delforce from Formerly Yours in the studio with me this morning. Hello, Julie.
1: Hello.
0: How are you?
1: Good, thank you.
0: Now, something you're doing, which I think is pretty cool, I've been following along on this journey for a while, but Formerly Yours, tell us all about it.
1: We're a little pop-up shop that caters for years 6, 10 and 12 formal dresses.
0: Yeah.
1: And suits for boys. And it's mainly for people who haven't got the money to go out and buy an expensive dress. It's all run, people have donated these clothes to us.
0: Yeah.
1: So all the clothes.
0: All about it.
1: We're a little pop-up shop

0: bedrooms. We've also got accessories to go with the dresses. And, yeah, it's just for people who want to go to their formals but can't necessarily afford it, especially with the price of living in the States.
1: Oh, yeah, we know that one. Now, I think it's amazing. So I have been following along with you guys for a while. You've been around about 4 years?
0: Yes,
1: yeah. And I think it's such a cool thing. There's, it definitely made me think, you know, there's gowns that I've got sitting in the back of my closet.
0: Yes.
1: So
0: yes.
1: Definitely. So you're accepting donations
0: Absolutely.
1: Right now?
0: Yes, cool. Yes, they can just drop it into the shop.
1: Yeah, so you're at 57 Brook Street. Now, that is the old Flossies.
0: Yes.
1: The ice cream store.
0: It certainly is.
1: That's pretty cool because literally as I look out my window now, we can see your shop.
0: Yes.
1: So from 4 p.m. this afternoon?
0: Yes. Yep. 4 till 6.
1: Yep. That's weekdays, Monday to Friday.
0: Yep, weekdays. And then
1: on weekends?
0: 10 till 2.
1: Yeah, amazing. Okay. And you're open until the 15th of August.
0: That's right. Yes.
1: Okay. Yep. So if you either want to donate gowns or or menswear, you said as well, you cater for the guys.
0: Yep, we
1: You've also got the jewelry and the shoes.
0: Yes.
1: Yep, all that kind of stuff. If you would like to donate, drop it into the shops after 4 p.m. on weekdays or on weekends from 10 a.m. Or if you want to go shopping, girlies, time for prom shopping. I love it. Drop on in and everything's completely free.
0: Yes.
1: Amazing.
0: It is.
1: That's pretty cool. And you guys are volunteers. It's you, Sarah and Coralie as
0: well.
1: Yes,
0: correct. Yep.
1: And you just volunteer your time to do this every year?
0: Yes.
1: Or?
0: It's fun. I think it's like I've always wanted to work in a dress shop.
1: Oh, amazing. Now, you do alterations.
0: I do, yes.
1: Yeah.
0: So if the girls need, if the dresses that they fall in love with won't fit or the hem needs taking up or anything like that, I'll do that as well.
1: Amazing.
0: So it's whatever they want,
1: Amazing.
0: And they always leave with smiles on their faces. It's just beautiful.
1: Oh, well, you get to play real life princess, don't you?
0: Yes, we do.
1: Fantastic. Julie Delforce from Formerly Yours. Now, again, if you've got gowns you want to donate or menswear, jewellery or shoes taken into 57 Brook Street, across from the radio station, the old Flossies. 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Did I get it all right, Julie?
0: You did.
1: Hey.
0: We just want to have a shout out to some support that we've got this year as well.
1: Yes.
0: The Warrior Disability Services.
1: Yep, no worries. They're supporting the shop itself, aren't they?
0: Yes, they
1: perfect.
0: Are. They've been great. Rose's Hair Studio.
1: Yeah.
0: With some updos or whatever you like.
1: Oh, nice. So, some formal hair vouchers.
0: Yes.
1: Perfect.
0: Yes. And Breathe Skin Body and Mind with some tins.
1: Guys, this is amazing. I want to go to formal. Well, there you go. For formals for year 6 kids and year 12, year 10 and year 12.
0: Yes. Yeah.
1: Perfect. All right, Julie. Thank you so much for coming
0: in
1: and having a chat with me this morning. And let's hope your shop, as it were, is going to be busy as from 4 p.m. today.
0: Yes. Beautiful. Okay.
1: On the Power Brekkie Show. We'll get you back into the music right now. Good morning.

0: 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All right, let's take a look at the traffic right now.
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0: it's Peter Gabrielson from Pet Medical. Is your cat constantly meowing for food and yet never seems to put on any weight? Older cats can commonly have overactive thyroid glands or hyperthyroidism. They also tend to drink a lot. It can be detected with a simple blood test. The high blood pressure in hyperthyroidism will often cause hemorrhages at the back of the eye, so we can actually just see that there's a suggestion of it by checking your cat's eyes. It's very, very easy to treat hyperthyroidism with either a tablet every day or some cream that gets absorbed through the ear. So if you've got a skinny, hungry cat, don't hesitate to get your cat checked for hyperthyroidism. 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
5: All right, where is she? We need you. Sally Ann Monaghan McLean. If you know Sally Ann, you need to get her to call me, 654-11981. You've only got about 10 minutes left, Sally Ann Monaghan McLean. Oh, dear. All right, you give us a call. We'll get you into the next tune right now. Let's play Harry Styles. You're on the Power Brekkie Show. It is 8:23 on the Power Brekkie clock. It's getting a bit brighter out there, but some dark clouds. Ugh. I don't know what the weather's doing today. It's a bit moody. All right, let's play American Girls. You're on Power. Good morning. Sally Ann Monaghan McLean, call me.

0: 6 on the Brekkie Clock. Now, if you're out and about around the Upper Hunter today, keep an eye out for the Power FM Street Team van. 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Thanks to Hunter Homes, we've got those on board at the moment. All you got to do is get to the van with all the free stuff as soon as you hear us announce the location live on air. Get there quick though, because It's one of us in the van. It moves on in about 10 minutes, or if we run out of show bags, we move on, because sometimes you never know how popular it's going to be. So the Power FM Street Team is coming to your town soon. Thanks to the Mossbrook Workers Club, members Castro every Thursday, Friday and Sunday. Now, if you want to hang out with us behind the scenes, hang out with us right now on TikTok. We are live. It is 98.1 Power FM. We're going to do a few shout-outs. We've got Breezy B, her name is actually Bree. Chris, shout-out to you. We've got Alison, who is a local as well, and Abby's jumped in. She's based in Newcastle, but that's not too far away, is it? All righty, that is your TikTok live. We go live 7:30 to 8:30 every weekday morning. Now, I'm just going to leave you with one more thing because we're about to go into the new sport and weather. But Sally Ann Monaghan McLean, you literally have 5 minutes left. 654-11-981. 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And don't forget, if she doesn't call us, then you get to steal her pass in the next 5 minutes, okay? All right, let's get you into it. We'll see you on the other side.
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5: Good morning, I'm Cameron Smith. Two men will front Cessnock Local Court next month over a fatal crash at Neath. The crash involving two utes and a motorcycle killed a 50-year-old woman in April this year. Police say a 57-year-old man has been charged with drug driving, while a 21-year-old man faces multiple charges, including dangerous driving occasioning death. It comes as the Hunter region recorded another road fatality over the weekend, with a 29-year-old man dying after a head-on crash at Freeman's Waterhole. Two others were taken to hospital in a serious but stable condition. The state government says it's well prepared for further bird flu detections after two native terns tested positive in New South Wales. Environment Minister Penny Sharp says surveillance teams are targeting at-risk wildlife and important natural sites. No cases have been found in commercial poultry anywhere in Australia, though Hunter farmers are encouraged to remain on their toes. The Hunter's Newcastle Airport has taken out the top gong at the National Australian Aviation Awards. Judges praised its international terminal, expanded route network and sustainability leadership. Upper Hunter Country Tourism welcomed the news, citing the airport's role in bringing more people to the region. The first wind turbine blades bound for the Yongala wind farm will start moving through the Hunter today. The 80-metre long components will travel from the port of Newcastle via the Hunter Express and Golden Highway to the site near Wellington. Transport for New South Wales says multiple loads will leave the port each week, mostly overnight. Motorists are asked to plan ahead and exercise caution around the oversized vehicles. In local sports, Scone have secured the premiership in Hunter Rugby's President's Cup for the second year in a row. They did, however, suffer a heavy 40-0 defeat against Singleton in the process. Singleton finishing the season in third, just 1 point behind the Brumbies, while Muzzlebrook ended a difficult season with a 14-12 win over Cooks Hill. Finals begins this weekend with Scone taking on Nelson Bay and Singleton at home to Cooks Hill. That's your local news and sports. I'm Cameron Smith.
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6: Hi, I'm Phoebe Humphrey. Federal Minister Mark Butler says reports of drones near an Aussie RAAF base are deeply concerning. News Corp says a number was spotted in restricted airspace above the base near Newcastle last month, with staff told to close the blinds.
7: We're very confident there was no security breach in the relevant sense, but obviously drones flying around airports, whether it's civilian or military or both, is a very serious concern.
6: The alarm bells continue for the major parties in this morning's news poll. It shows Labor's primary vote has crashed to 29%, its lowest level in 13 years. That puts it equal with One Nation and well ahead of the Coalition, whose support has slumped back down to 18%. And thousands of parents have signed a petition calling for laptops and other screens to be removed from classrooms. The Heads Up Alliance says primary schools should be device-free and high schools should scale the use back. It follows the latest SNAP plan results that show more kids and teens need additional support when it comes to reading and writing.
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6: In sport, a big upset in the NRL last night with the bottom place Dragons downing the Sharks by 8 points to wrap up round 23. It's just the Red V's third win for the season, and caretaker Dean Young says his players are wrapped to beat a top four side.
8: That's what the Sharks are. They've been really strong over the last 6 weeks, and they're a quality team all over the park, and our boys did a really good job.
6: And in AFL, the Blues are now two games clear in 10th place after beating St Kilda by 44 points last night at Marvel Stadium. That's the latest news and sport.
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9: It is 9 degrees right now, getting up to a top of 18 with a clearing shower around the valley for your Monday. Tomorrow, tops of 20, mostly sunny. Wednesday, we're looking at a late shower of 20. And Thursday, mostly sunny, tops of 20. That's your Power FM 4-day forecast. 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
0: 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Are you ready for it? It's the Power Recce Show with Katie. 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
9: Alrighty, now this is what's happening. This timer is about to end. Sally Ann Monaghan-McLean, I did not get a call from you. Which means now this timer is about to end. The phones are going off. Alright. That's it, your time's up. If you want to steal Sally Ann Monaghan-McLean's standby pass for a chance to win a trip of a lifetime to the iHeart Radio Festival in Las Vegas, give me a call right now, 654-11-981. That's how you steal Sally Ann Monaghan-McLean's standby pass. Call me right now. We'll get you into pink and irrelevant. You're on Power. Good morning.

0: Tonight, I still feel alive. You can call me irrelevant, insignificant. I won't call on you.
1: It's Pink. Irrelevant, you're on Power. Good morning. Hey, The Voice, it is doing a special spin-off edition called The Voice Celebrity. That's pretty cool. So what it's doing is it's swapping out the undiscovered contestants for famous public figures, including actors, athletes, influencers, comedians, and reality stars. Now, they're competing in blind auditions in this new format. This is the American one. So the coaches at the moment for this is Joe Jonas and Queen Latifah and Riley Green. Now, what if they did Celebrity The Voice in Australia? Who would we put on? Like, because I feel like, do they have to be able to sing? Or is it more the shock value of them singing? Like, I would love to see, I don't know, maybe Pauline Hanson go and do it. Or who else can we do? Someone really funny. Who's the funniest person in Australia that you put on The Voice? I don't even know. I can't even think. You should text me through, though, 0476-233-981. Maybe we could do some of our local celebrities. We'll put Dave Lazelle in, or the mayor, or who else have we got in the Alpha Hunter that we can put on Celebrity Voice? I'll do it. Let me do it. Yeah, let me do it. 0476-233-981. Text me through. Who do you think should go on the Celebrity Voice Australia? Whether they can sing or not, does it matter, do you reckon? Or is it just for the lols? We'll get into Ace of Base right now. It's The Sign. You're on the Power Brekkie Show with Katie. Good morning.

0: you're on the Power Brekkie Show with Katie. Are you ringing up to steal that standby pass?
1: I sure am, and I'm so glad she didn't ring in.
0: Well, there you go. Who have I got on the line here?
1: You've got Brooke.
0: Hello, Brooke. How are you today?
1: I am so excited right now.
0: Hey, if you got to go, which artist would you like to go see?
1: I have one son who's in love with Benson Boone, so I'd have to go and see him for a couple of videos. But yep. I'd also like to see Snoop Dogg as well.
0: Snoop Dogg and Benny Boone. That sounds pretty good to me, Brooke. You're on the standby list. You have stolen that one from Sally Ann Monahan McLean. Well done.
1: Lovely. Thank you so much.
0: There we go. Brooke is on the standby for the iHeart Radio Festival. I'm so sorry, Sally Ann Monahan McLean. You didn't call me back within 30 minutes, but the good news is you can have another go tomorrow. You can try and steal that pass back. All right? All right. You're on the Power Brekkie Show. Let's get you back into it. Good morning.
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It's Samba, you're on Power. Good morning. It is 8:51 right now. Gross out there today. Don't like it. It's windy, it's rainy, it's dark clouds. I'm not a fan. What is going on? Alrighty, we are going to get you into this story about ushies, because if you've got, do you call them ushi? Oshi? Ushi? I think it's an ushi, right? I'm not a parent. I don't know, but they are very cute. Now, the thing about these ushies is that they might be worth some money. So if your kid's got some ushies laying around, have a listen to this one. If you've got the flocked bullseye, that's the rare one. It's become the latest obsession among collectors. It's from It's from the Disney promotion, attracting an astonishing amount of attention online. So there's only apparently 125 of the special bullseye ushies in circulation. So if you've got one of those, listen to this. One listing reportedly surged past $16,000 within days. Now, there's another listing that I'm finding pretty hard to believe, because apparently this one is up to $100 million. I don't believe that at all. It's so large that it's definitely raised eyebrows that we're not sure if anyone would really honour that, $100 million, but still $16,000 for a flocked bullseye ushi. Go and have a look through the toy box right now. That's all I can say to you. Have a look and then get it up on eBay and see if you can get yourself a little bit of a cash. $100 million, I don't believe it. $16,000, I would kind of believe that. eBay has acknowledged that bidders are expected to pay the amount that they offer, but policies are there to deal with the fake bids. So maybe it is real, but $100 million is wild. So across Australia, children are swapping duplicates in school playgrounds, and parents are joining Facebook trading groups, and shoppers are timing grocery runs to score extra ushi packets. So it's taking the world by storm. It might be time for you to check out your ushies and have a look at the eBay. If you want to have a look at that article, you can check out the whole thing and get all the tips and tricks. 981powerfm.com.au. It's a trending article tab. I like that one when I want to stop doom scrolling. You know, when you get stuck in that, just going through the feed of TikTok or Instagram or Facebook even, God forbid at this point. If you want to stop doom scrolling, go to the trending article page on our website and read those articles instead. They'll keep you entertained without messing with your brain too much. All right, let's get you into Gym Class Heroes. It's Stereo Hearts. You're on Power. Good morning.

0: That's Power Breaky Show done and dusted. Thank you so much for your company this morning. We've got Aaron in next after the 20-song music marathon, and Aidan will be covering this afternoon for Sammy. He's not in this morning. In today. He'll be back tomorrow, though. And so will I from 6 a.m. on the Power Breaky Show. So come back and hang out with us both then. And stick around now for more of the Hunter's Best Music. All right, have a great rest of your windy, wet Monday. I'll see you tomorrow. Bye, y'all.
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7: Good morning, I'm Cameron Smith. Two more cases of H5 bird flu have been confirmed in New South Wales, this time in native birds. Samples from two deceased greater crested terns found near Narooma and Wentworth tested positive at the CSIRO's Disease Preparedness Centre. It's the first time an Australian native bird has returned a positive result in the state. New South Wales has now recorded four cases, with the first two detections in migratory petrels near Port Stephens in July. Two men have been charged following a fatal crash near Cessnock earlier this year. A 50-year-old woman died after her motorcycle collided with two utes at the intersection of Cessnock Road and Kemp Street at Neath in April. Both the 21 and 57-year-old drivers are due to face Cessnock local court next month. Social scientist Bec Colvin from the ANU is calling on Muswellbrook residents to complete a new community survey. The study aims to understand how locals feel about change being planned for the area. Personal details are kept separate from survey responses to protect anonymity. Completed surveys are due back by the 31st of August, with prize draw winners picked on the 4th of September.
8: The incentive is, when you return the survey, there's a separate sheet where it asks for your personal details. And it's a separate sheet because when we get it, we'll take it out of the envelope, we'll separate it from the survey responses, and they will never be combined again. But that separate sheet that you put your personal details on will go into a draw to win one of 10 100 Visa gift cards.
7: In local sport, the penultimate round of the Group 21 Rugby League season has been completed. Muswellbrook were big winners against Greater Brankston, the final score 52 points to 16. While at the pointy end of the table, Singleton remain in first place with a 64 points to 18 win at Denman, while Scone kept their title hopes alive with a 40 to 20 win against Aberdeen. In the women's, minor premiers Mary Wall have bounced back from defeat last week to win 30 to 10 against Singleton, while Muswellbrook and Murrurundi stunningly drew 14 all. That's your local news and sports. I'm Cameron Smith.
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9: Hi, I'm Phoebe Humphrey. Anthony Albanese remains preferred Prime Minister despite this morning's news poll showing Labor's primary support has plunged to a 13-year low. It has the government and One Nation level on 29% of the vote, ahead of the coalition, which has slumped to 18%. Anthony Albanese leads Pauline Hanson in the preferred PM stakes by 56% to 44%, while his lead over Angus Taylor sits at 44% to 37%. The Transport Safety Bureau says no stone will be left unturned in its investigations into the latest near miss at Sydney Airport. A Jetstar flight attendant was injured when the plane was forced to suddenly stop after almost colliding with a Qatar Airways jet. ATSB Chief Angus Mitchell has told the ABC the preliminary report will be ready in around 2 months.
10: And that will have all the details and the facts that we're able to ascertain. And then it gives us an idea of where we need to look to actually strengthen a system.
9: Two workers were stood down. And bulk billing rates are up around the country, climbing to 84% nationally in the June quarter.
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9: In sports, St Kilda's wildcard hopes are all but over after losing to Carlton by 44 points. Saints star Nasia Wanganeen-Miller suffered a hamstring injury in the opening quarter and never returned to the field, but coach Ross Lyon isn't using it as an excuse.
11: Look, it's not ideal losing, really, your best player, really. So, but in saying that, in this business, you've got to overcome it and not let it derail you.
9: And Cronulla's top four hopes have been dealt a blow, losing to the bottom place Dragons 24-16. That's the latest news and sport.
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13: A little bit of wind around for you. Monday showers are going to ease. That wind is going to remain strong. It'll start to ease off tomorrow. Partly cloudy and 18 for your Tuesday. On Wednesday, looking to be partly cloudy and 16. And only getting to 18 and mostly sunny come Thursday.
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